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And today we're going to talk about totally normal things that feel illegal when you do them. 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

And today we're talking different theories we believe in, because I just learned about the burnt toast theory. So it kind of inspired my topic today. I asked you guys, I also posted this online, and I'm getting some good responses. Some I've never heard of, some that are pretty funny. Like the taco theory, everything is better in taco form. I agree with that. Mm-hmm. Especially on a Taco Tuesday. I'm inspired to do some fun tacos tonight. What else do we got? Ooh, the restaurant bread basket theory. The quality of the free bread says everything about the meal ahead. And I have to agree with that, especially like what they serve the bread with. Like if it comes with a brown butter, whew, game over.

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1: And I bet a couple of you are planning on doing this today, if you have the chance. We're talking about things that feel illegal, even though they're not. Leaving work early when your boss isn't there. Pure adrenaline. That's what Mike said. It's not illegal, but if you get caught, you might be in trouble. Let me see what else I got. I'm going through my DMs. Taking extra napkins and condiments from fast food places just in case. I swear my boyfriend, he hounds me. He's like, get extra sauce, get extra this, get extra that. And it just piles up. We never use it. It's a waste. But yeah, I definitely feel like I'm stealing when I'm doing that.
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know, Mark, I do think this is illegal. It's called stealing. It's Bianca hanging out. I know it's not really that bad. But I feel like technically it would be stealing when you're taking things from work that don't belong to you. We've all done it though. Okay, a roll of toilet paper here or there, especially during COVID. A fork. What else? I've taken some sodas home. Even a trash bag. Okay. I didn't want to stop at the store. I needed trash bags. I've done that. I'm sorry, boss. I have. Thank you for all the free supplies.

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1: And I know that we've gone really minimalistic, I feel like, over the past few years when it comes to home design, which I do love that clean vibe, but I do agree with some of the outdated home design trends that should come back into style. I saw this list and I was like curious on what was on it. And yeah, there's some good points being made. We'll talk about it coming up next.
0: Hey, yo. Okay.
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And like I said, when it comes to home design, we are very like, you know, quaint and minimalistic nowadays. But I do agree with a lot of this list, outdated home design trends that should come back into style. Number one, this is such an important one. More storage. I get it. We all want that like open concept, minimalistic, clean vibe. I mean, maybe not all of us, but honestly, when it comes to modern, sometimes you just don't have space for all your stuff that you try not to have out and show to everybody. Also, real wood floors, which I, yes, would love that. But the thing is, they are expensive. Going back to the more storage, a broom closet. I love this one. A built-in ironing board. That's so old school, but honestly, I need it because I iron my clothes on my bed and they never really come out as great as it would if I actually had an ironing board. But going back to the spacing, I just don't have anywhere to put one. So the bed it is. What do you guys think should be on this list of outdated home design trends that should come back into style?

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1: And all right, guys, that is going to do it for me, Bianca. It's time to check some things off my list because I'm going out of town, a little pre-birthday celebration, and I'm a girl, so there's lots to do. A Walgreens trip, laundry. We're going to start packing tonight. Yeah, so I got to get to it. Maybe wash my makeup brushes. That'd be a good idea. Anyways, I cannot wait. The place that we rented is so sick, you guys. Like this, I don't know if I want to come back home. Maybe not as about a home. Like I love my home, but gosh, this thing is huge. It's like a tree house. Like literally like there's trees growing up through the deck. And then there's a built-in hot tub in the deck and a sauna on the deck and like three different fire pits. And just like this crazy fireplace. Like, there's a rock that's like inside the wall, inside the house, like that goes inside to outside. It's crazy. So yeah, I'll definitely be taking lots of photos. I can't wait. In the meantime, follow me on social so you can keep up with me there. Beauty with an IE. No, I'm the beat.

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0: las órdenes de evacuación para los residentes visitantes de Salem, Hatch, Garfield y Placitas, según anunció el condado poco antes de las 11 p.m. de este martes 29 de septiembre. 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

Drake, is he dating one of the ladies that he went out on a date with? Remember, he went out on 20 different dates. And the one lady by the name of Pinky Chu actually got caught up with the paparazzi, where they just blatantly asked her what was going on between her and Drake. And she responded by saying, "They're telling me not to say anything," which makes us all wonder if really they're dating. Because, like, why can't you tell us what's going on?

0: 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I'll tell you what this survey had to say in a few minutes, and I have to agree with it, okay?
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0: Peek-a-boo.
1: Let me FaceTime my op. 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
0: Peek-a-boo.
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0: It's time for I'm over it.
1: Okay, so tell me what you're sick and tired of dealing with. And by the way, I'm not going to judge you. This is a safe space, all right? This is I'm over it. And I got Marcus on the line. What's going on?
2: Yo, what's up, Nessa? How you doing?
1: Hey, Marcus, what is happening?
2: Yo, all right. So I'm going to be real with you. I'm done with, like, the whole club scene situation.
1: Like, why?
2: I'm over it.
1: Why?
2: The music's too loud. Everybody's not really dancing. It's all about, like, hookah and all of that stuff or whatever. And then the drinks are overpriced. And, you know, I'm like, you know, I feel like after you hit, like, 35, I'm 38. And right now, it's just, I'm just over it, man. The lines to get in. You know, everybody's standing around looking at each other. The expensive.
1: Yeah, no one wants to dance anymore, for sure.
2: Nah, man. I'm all set. And then the people that are dancing, I feel like I'm looking at them like I'm the old dad in the room or something. You know what I'm saying? Like, I'm just over it, man. I'm over it. It's overrated. It's over expensive. It's overpriced. It's just whack. It's not like what it used to be. Maybe that's my age, but, you know, that's it for me.

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I want you to take advantage of this. 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

0: about love, all right? Older people, younger people, who do you think is getting the divorce lately? We're going to talk about this in a few minutes.
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0: Ooh, it's going to get juicy with these confessions. 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

taking it back to his acting days for the show Degrassi. His brand, OVO, is celebrating the show's 25-year anniversary with its own merch line. 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

0: want to stay safe, you want to avoid germs, then yes, you need to spend money and buy some purses and handbags. 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I'm saying this after an article that I read, and I'll tell you about it in a few minutes.
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Cole showing up for his fans who are camping out overnight waiting for his new shoes to drop in his hometown of Fayetteville, North Carolina. That's the dedication I'm talking about. That's why J. Cole's one of the greatest. He stayed true to himself, and his fans know this about him.

0: We're going to find out if you're going to go through a breakup based on this one thing to look out for. That's coming up next.
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1: 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And what do I have to show for it? Nothing gets better. Nothing changes. I want something simple. 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Demand answers. 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
19: That's right. Good morning, guys. It is the Morning Mash. And hello.
20: Hello.
19: October. There it is.
20: Hello. Yes. Good morning to you guys. It is the Morning Mash. And welcome to what we are tricking out this whole month and calling it the Spooky Mash.
19: It is that time, Javi.
21: Yep, the ghosts are here.
19: They have arrived. The ghosts, the ghouls.
21: Yeah, they Ubered here, so.
19: They Ubered.
21: All right.
19: They got here. We are ready. We are ready. Hello, October. And it is time, ladies and gentlemen.
21: It's the first of the month.
19: It is time, man. The first of the month. I'm scared because
21: man.
19: My auto draft kicks in today. And
21: I know the bills are due.
19: All the bills.
21: Rent's due.
19: All the bills come out.
21: Hey, Stu.
19: Everything comes out. Mortgage, everything, man.
21: Oh, yeah. So,
19: you know, it's a very, very
21: spooky,
19: very scary, spooky, hilarious time of month, man. Especially when that happens. So, good morning, man. How'd you wake up, man?
21: Good, man.
19: So, hello, guys. We are the Morning Mash right here on Mix 92.7. Welcome to the month of October.
21: It's on, bro.
19: As we're calling this whole month Spooky Mash. So, today we're going to have a great show. Lots to chop up this morning. Of course, you know, it's Throwback Thursday. We jump in the mix. I'm going to jump in the mix right now, get that out of the way. And then we're going to do birthdays after that. And then this morning, we're going to have some special guests in the studio with us. So it is going to be a fun day. And
21: Oh, yeah, it is.
19: Our friends from the, is it the Ghost Stories or Ghost Tours are going to be rolling through and telling us some of the stories that they've encountered. There's a lot of haunted history in El Paso. A lot of haunted history in El Paso.
21: Yeah, there is.
19: So we are going to talk about that. We got you guys covered all the way up until 10 o'clock. We also got some scary tickets to go check out Scary Chris Brown and Scary Usher. That's going to be a scary concert.
21: Saturday.
19: Yeah. And the reason it's going to be scary is because two wives are going to go up there and get licked by those guys.
20: Hopefully they have consent from their husbands.
21: Hopefully.
20: If not, yeah, we'll see. But yeah, it should be a great concert, all jokes aside. We got tickets for Chris Brown and Usher later on this morning. Like I said, we got a whole bunch of spooky stories this whole month. October also, besides it being Halloween month, it's a very, very important month.
21: It is.
20: It is Breast Cancer Awareness Month.
21: That it is.
20: Breast Cancer Awareness Month. And ladies, we have to take care of the tatas because early detection is key. So don't forget your annual checkups. If you find anything, any lump or something that just feels different or that you feel shouldn't be there, go get checked.
21: Usually the run, isn't it? The Susan G. Coleman, don't they do the run?
20: Yeah, they do
21: the
20: run
21: this month.
20: There's a lot of runs, walks. There's a lot of stuff that goes on this month as well, you know, in what's it called?
21: The month of October?
20: The month of October and breast cancer awareness.
21: Absolutely. So it's also Children's Health Month as well in the month of October. Family History Month. It is also, there's a lot. I'm not going to mention all of them, but there's, I'm just going to get through the good ones here.
20: Yep.
21: National Physical Therapy Month. It is also Pizza Month, month of October. Pizza.
20: Oh, man.
21: And Spinach Lovers Month. That's so many. October's a lot.
20: Yeah, it is. Of course, we know it's Halloween month, spooky month, but yeah, it's very important. You know, all jokes aside, Breast Cancer Awareness Month.
21: It is. That's the big one.
20: You know, I've had quite a few friends and family members that have also battled, and unfortunately, some have lost their battle to breast cancer.
21: Yeah.
20: So, ladies, please, you know, early detection is key. Don't forget your annual checkups. So, and guys, too, because guys can get breast cancer.
21: They can get it, too, yes.
20: In case you didn't know, gentlemen, we can get breast cancer, too. So.
21: Nope.
20: You know, gotta take care of each other and remind each other to, you know, go get your checkups, man. Doesn't matter what age either.
21: No.
20: All right, so we got a lot to chop up this morning, guys. We are going to hang out all the way till 10 o'clock, like I said. We got birthdays coming up at about 7:50. We might push them back a little. Yeah, we're not really worried about birthdays today.
21: No.
20: Today's a fun day.
21: They're an intercession too, so.
20: Yeah, so we'll do birthdays a little bit later on in the morning. We have a post created on Mix 92.7 EP.
21: Yeah.
20: Again, that's Mix 92.7 EP. I stream live every morning on my TikTok, as does Romy. Please do not put the birthday shout-outs on my camera because I don't scroll back down to check them. Again, that's why we have them all on Mix 92.7 EP. Again, it's Mix 92.7 EP. I like your shirt, huh?
21: Thanks, man. It's peanuts.
20: Yeah, I love
21: it's
20: peanuts.
21: It's a peanut theme.
20: I love your peanuts.
21: What?
20: Well, that's a nice peanuts, huh?
21: Thanks, man.
20: That's a really nice peanuts.
21: Hey, and thanks for the little gifts this morning, bro. I haven't had one of these in a long time.
20: Yeah,
21: wait, they're not old, are they?
20: No.
21: They're expired. I know you.
20: This
21: is probably like 2 years ago.
20: Nah, man. I brought, you know, it's because I went to Costco and I bought the whole box of the Rice Krispie treats, the spooky treats. So I did that. So, you know, we haven't completely tricked out our studio yet, but we're working on it. Yeah, you're wearing your peanut shirt and I'm wearing a...
21: This
20: is definitely
21: a Cholo Yoga. Yeah. Is it Yoda or is it Baby Grogu?
20: I don't know which it is.
21: Baby Grogu.
20: Baby G. We'll call him Baby G.
21: He's a gangster out, man.
20: But this is definitely one of my favorite shirts, man. And I forgot that I had it.
21: He's got Cortez on.
20: Went out there. Yes, bro. So
21: Grogu's got Cortez on. Yeah.
20: If you want to see my shirt that I have on, and you're a fan of, if you're a Star Wars nerd, come check it out, man.
21: So all you nerds, come on here.
20: So if you're a Star Wars nerd or a Cholo, come check it out, right?
21: Well, Cholos don't have TikTok, but the nerds probably sure.
20: I'm
21: sure
20: or they. Internet.
21: Jew.
20: Javi, let me see your shirt. Hold on. They want to see your shirt.
21: Oh, yeah. Look at my penis shirt, bro.
20: So I'm on TikTok right now. You can find me at KAGE_915. Let me see. That's a pimp shirt, dude. Let me see. KAGE_915. That's cool, dude.
21: Hello, peanuts. Yeah.
20: Yeah. That's a nice peanuts.
21: Hey, thanks, man. Like my penis?
20: I can see it from here, dude. Yeah, that's pretty good. That's a pretty big shirt. That's a pretty big peanuts, dude.
21: Thanks, man.
20: Yeah, pretty cool. So there you go, man. So happy Halloween.
21: It's Halloween,
20: to you guys.
21: Bro.
20: Halloween month, yes. My neighbors across the street, man. Chasco and I told my vecinos, they already put up their outdoor decor.
21: Did they really? So, yeah, we are.
20: So we get really.
21: Is the rain out? Yeah.
20: We get into it, bro. We get into it. So
21: it's one of those, huh?
20: I went out there and I looked at my neighbors and my neighbor Rob. My other neighbor Rob was out there. Because before those neighbors moved in, it was just me, Rob, and then maybe like a corner house because we live like in a cul-de-sac. There's maybe like a couple of houses there. And it was only like three or four of us that would decorate. But me and Rob, my next door neighbor, we go all out. Like we go at it. Like he even has a sign that points to my house that says the neighbors have all the full treats, the full
21: full candy bars. Yeah.
20: I'm like, all right, bro.
21: All right. So that's how we're playing.
20: I see how it is. But then these neighbors moved in across the street and they wanted smoke, bro. So I told my neighbor yesterday, I was like, neighbor. You want smoke, huh?
21: You guys want some smoke.
20: They want some smoke.
21: They want all the smoke, dude.
20: They want some smoke, man. They want it all.
21: Give it to them all, dude.
20: I was like, man.
21: All the smoke.
20: I was looking at them, and I'm like, damn.
21: How are you going to get them back with all the smoke, dude?
20: Speaking of smoke,
19: I'm gonna give him all the smoke, man. I'm like, great, man.
21: Wait, so what do you have planned?
19: Well, I gotta put my decor out, man.
21: Oh, nah.
19: That's what I mean. Like, they put up their badass decorations. I'm like, all right, bro.
21: It's on,
19: good morning,
21: huh?
19: Bro.
0: Good morning.
19: So I was like, all right, you know what? That's on now. It is on. It is on like Donkey Kong. But yeah, it's all in good fun because we give out a lot of candy in that block. And then my neighbor Rob's like, I'm doing mine on Saturday. So guess what Johnny's doing on Saturday, dude?
21: Yep.
19: Putting up mine on Saturday, bro. I was worried because I was worried that the wind was going to mess it up in the rain. So, you know, it's still going to rain next week, but not as, I think we're out of the bad category, right? So I told my neighbor yesterday and his kids, I was like, you guys want some smoke, huh? I was all out there, all gangster.
21: All right.
19: My neighbors are cool as hell, though, man. So
21: they're asking if they can give out the address. That way they can take all their kids out there.
19: Nah, I'm good, man.
21: I'm good.
19: Dude, that neighbor last year, shout out, it's because we go all out, bro. It's because like I tell you, we go through like 30 bags of candy, right?
21: Yeah.
19: So my neighbor was making tacos outside, bro, and he was giving.
21: What?
19: I was like, dude, this fool making tacos out there.
21: Kind of this guy,
19: bro. And he's giving the kids, and I was like, damn. And then we all walk around.
21: What was he giving out to single moms?
19: Nothing. We were giving out. Like with our neighbors, we go and we take shots, and we have like, cause it's like a party, dude.
21: Yeah.
19: It's gonna be a moral party. I'm thinking about just throwing a big ass party at my house on Halloween, dude. Just it's Halloween night.
21: It is. Saturday. That's awesome. Night. Ends on a Saturday.
19: Do you guys think it's better to go to a club, or do you think a house parties are better for Halloween?
21: Lately, house. Yeah. But then again, they don't know how to behave either.
0: Neither. Because they're both scary.
19: Because we do a house party for us, but it's just
21: depends who you who you invite.
19: Like I would never let in anybody that I don't know, right?
21: Yeah, exactly.
19: But yeah, because it happened 1 year. You remember you were there at my old house.
21: Oh yeah.
19: We almost threw chingazos.
21: What happened? I don't remember.
19: Some fools just showed up.
0: What?
19: And then there we go. All my boys are, you know, remember?
21: Yeah, I don't remember that.
19: It was about to get really, really bad. And I was like, yo, you guys got to leave, bro, because we don't mess around.
21: Yeah, I just remember.
19: But they were in my house, and some just jackasses showed up and went. I was like, dude, what the hell?
0: What the heck?
19: But nowadays, you don't know, because these wimps don't know how to fight with fists.
21: Yeah, exactly.
0: True.
19: You know how it is. So I'm just like, nah. So
21: I just remember your bathroom got destroyed. That's all I remember.
19: Well, yeah, because some chick got smashed in there, bro.
21: Yeah.
19: We know her, too.
21: Your curtain was all over the place, your shower curtain.
19: Someone had sex in my guest bathroom.
21: Wild, man.
0: Nasty.
19: They threw the shower.
21: That was bad. I remember.
19: The curtain down.
21: You're like, what the hell?
19: They threw, like, broke the toilet.
21: You guys can't afford a hotel?
19: I'm like,
21: damn.
19: Right in my bathroom, man. I was like, nasty, dude. Smell like Pacuso after.
0: Yeah, nasty.
19: Yeah, so, no, I don't, yeah. When you do your house party, do you have, like, like, did you have any strangers that came in, or you knew everyone?
21: The last one I did, and that's like, okay, the party's over.
19: Yeah.
21: That's because it was like towards the end of my party.
19: Mm-hmm.
21: But now I've learned I just keep it smaller.
19: Yeah.
21: Way smaller.
19: Yeah,
21: that's
19: what we do, dude.
21: And I tell my guests, like, I'm sorry, this is just for you guys.
19: Yes, don't bring anyone. That's what I tell mine, like, this is, you're invited, and that's it, no one else.
21: Because if you invite somebody I'm not familiar with, then this is the last time I invite you.
19: And you never know, someone you're letting in an outsider that might be echándote ojo, what they can rob.
21: Yeah,
0: that's another thing.
21: And I'm going to keep eyeing everything.
0: That is true.
19: Nah, we keep it, like, small, dude.
21: Yep.
19: But, yeah.
21: It's usually just family and friends. Like,
19: do you do a Halloween party, Romy?
0: I don't.
19: No?
0: No.
19: Yeah, it's his madre.
21: Oh, yeah, it is.
0: I mean, I'll go to a Halloween party. Like, if the baseball teams have a Halloween party, we'll go, but we don't throw one.
19: And I told you about the neighbor, huh? But the neighbor that called the cops on me.
21: That was wild.
0: Yeah.
21: What's early, too,
19: and
21: no?
19: And it's funny because the cops know me, dude. So the cops show up and they're like, what's up, Cage? Yeah. Hey, bro, your neighbor. And then they tell me, man. Like they tell me who called.
21: They ratted them out, yeah.
19: And I'm like, all right, man. So when their kids came trick-or-treating, I got their kids out of line. I was like, come here, kids. Not you.
21: Not you.
19: I'm kidding. It's all jokes. I would never do that. But yeah, I'm like.
21: Yeah.
19: Yeah, no. But yeah, it's funny, though. It's crazy.
21: Yep.
19: So when the cops come, like, it's cool. It's good. You know, that's the only perks about, I had about this job, how that, you know, people know us.
21: Yeah.
19: That's the only good perk about this, man.
0: What? That we know the cops?
19: We know the popo, man, and their homies. Yep. Yep. They showed up, what's up, Cage? And then, dude,
21: hey, just turn it down, man.
19: As a matter of fact, one of the cops was a homie. He's like, hey, bro, I get off at midnight. I was like, well, it's been there for midnight, bro. And guess what? He showed up at midnight, dude.
0: No.
21: Yeah.
0: He really did?
19: Yes. Yeah, he showed up, man.
0: Wow.
19: But yeah, I was like,
21: man. They called the cops early, did they not?
19: They called the cops like at 10.
21: That's wild, dude.
19: I'm like, dude,
21: so early. Come on,
19: it's still 12, right? Yeah.
21: Nah, my neighbors are cool, man. I just give them a heads up and they're cool.
19: Yeah, exactly. My friend Amanda there said, yeah, the cops up with a platon, bro. Everybody went and fixed. I got you guys. Let me get you a platon.
0: Oh, yeah.
19: Nothing that food can fix.
0: True.
19: Right?
21: Yep.
19: So there it is, man.
20: All right, man. So it's spooky. It's spooky mash. Are you guys excited?
21: I am.
0: I am excited.
20: All right. So let me.
0: We have a lot of.
20: Let
0: guests.
20: Me jump into a little throwback.
21: Are you ready? Are we ready now?
20: Yeah. Let me do it. Hold on. Let me make my way back there.
21: All right.
20: And then let's get in the mood.
21: Let's go. Let's do this. Yeah. Give me the mood.
20: Hey, put your pants on. Oh,
21: not that kind of mood.
20: It's not that kind of mood, bro.
21: What? Oh, thought you were going it that way. That's right.
20: Well. Yeah, but not.
0: He said not right now.
20: A little bit too early.
21: Later.
20: Too early.
21: Okay.
20: All right, let me get on this, man. We're on TikTok right now. Romy, what's your TikTok?
0: Mine's at Romy Aide, RomyAyde.
20: You can find me on TikTok at KAGE_915. Will you turn me up there, Hav?
21: All right, you ready?
0: Woo!
21: All right. Hold on, let me go over there.
20: All right, let's get it. How's traffic, Romy?
0: Yeah, there's one accident on the 600 block of Rio Grande, Donovan and Spur 16 eastbound, West Paisano and eastbound McNutt Road. Also the 7300 block of a desert. So be careful out there.
20: Ready?
0: School is an intercession.
20: Let's go.
0: Enjoy your break.
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14: 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May God be with you all.

0: sleep, but the voices in my head go, I know I should sleep, but the voices in my head go,
1: Hi, I'm Chucky, and I'm your friend to the end.
0: I know I should sleep, but the voices in my head go, I know I should sleep, but the voices in my head

0: Georgie.
1: Aren't you gonna say hello?
0: Oh, come on, bucko. Don't you want a balloon?
2: I'm not supposed to take stuff from strangers. My dad said so.
0: Very wise of your dad, Georgie. Very wise indeed. I, Georgie, am Pennywise, the dancing clown. You are Georgie. So now we know each other. Correct?
2: I guess so. I gotta go.
0: Go? Without this?
2: Oh, my God!
0: Exactly. Go on, kiddo. Take it. Oh, you want it, don't you, Georgie? Oh, of course you do. Plenty of prizes and all sorts of surprises down here. And balloons, too. All colors.
2: Do they float?
0: Oh, yes. They float, Georgie. They float. And when you're down here with me,

0: Can you hear me? Wake up! I'm in here! It's me.
1: Johnny Cage.
0: Do you remember me? If you don't come play with me, I will.

0: Who has to kill?
1: Here.
0: Who has to kill?
1: Here.
0: Who has to kill?
2: Here, hold that for me, would you?
0: There you go.
3: You don't have to kill anybody.
0: Ah, possession.
1: Good.
4: Learn to throw your voice. Fool your friends. Fun and party.
5: No, we just want to get some people out of our house.
0: I understand. Well, look, in order to do that, I'm really going to have to get to know you guys. You know, we got to get closer. Move in with you for a while. Get to be real pals. You know what I'm saying? And save that guy for later.
3: My wife and I would like to ask you a couple of questions.
0: Sure. Go ahead. Shoot.
3: Well, for instance, what are your qualifications?
2: Ah, well, I attended Juilliard. I'm a graduate of the Harvard Business School. I travel quite extensively. I lived through the Black Plague, and I had a pretty good time during that. I've seen The Exorcist about 167 times, and it keeps getting funnier every single time I see it. Not to mention the fact that you're talking to a dead guy. Now, what do you think?
1: You think I'm qualified?

0: to death. All you have to do is come to the Crypt Keeper's party. A monster bash, if you will. Come on down!
1: No. No. No. No. No. No.
2: What?
1: No. No. No. No. No. No. No. What? No. Don't do that! I thought we were having a nice day.
2: We are.
1: No. No. No. No. No. No. No. No. No. No. No. No. No. No. No. No. No. No. No. No. No. No. No. No. No. No. No. No. No. No. No. No. No. No. No. No. No. No. No. No. No. No. No. No. No. No. No. No. No. No. No. No. No. No. No. No. No. No. No. No. No. No. No. No. No. No. No. No. No. No. No. No. No. No. No. No. No. No. No. No. No. No. No. No. No. No. No. No. No. No. No. No. No. No. No. No. No. No. No. No. No. No. No. No. No. No. No. No. No. No. No. No. No. No. No. No. No. No. No. No. No. No. No. No. No. No. No. No. No. No. No. No. No. No. No. No. No. No. No. No. No. No. No. No. No. No. No. No. No. No. No. No. No. No. No. No. No. No. No. No. No. No. No. No. No. No. No. No. No. No. No. No. No. No. No. No. No. No. No. No. No. No. No. No. No

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0: was my mother!
1: Dimmi, won't you do this to me? Dimmi, won't you do this to me? Dimmi, won't you do this to me? Please, Dimmi, I'm afraid.
2: You're not my mother.
1: Dimmi, please.
3: What is it?
2: Her heart.
3: Can you give her something?
2: She goes into coma.
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0: Não faz, mãe!
3: Não faz, mãe! 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Não faz, mãe! 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
0: 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They've been following her for weeks. Now tell her.
1: They don't mind you. I'm telling her.
0: Between life and death, when we're dealing with what is in between. Now tell her before it's too late.
1: Run to the light, baby! Mommy is in the light!

0: What a classic, man. What a classic. This song was way before its time. Hope you guys enjoyed the beginning to the Spooky Mash season. Welcome.
1: Spooky!
0: That was fun, man. Apotheosis, Oh Fortuna, off the Rave Till Dawn CD.
2: Song will never get old, bro. Never.
0: From the 90s, bro. From the 90s. I remember this where you used to play at the OP because of lights and the smoke. And I remember this. We used to open on Halloween night. We used to open
2: this song.
0: We used to open the dance floor with this song.
2: Perfect.
0: Over in Juarez at Vertigo's. And man, this,
3: man.
0: This song never
2: gets old. Vertigo's a gold card too for Halloween, no?
0: Oh, yeah, bro. It was crazy, crazy.
2: Yeah, I remember that too.
0: But the OP was always like the best place.
2: Oh, it was the place, bro. It was so fun. So much fun, huh?
0: You had to get there like at 7 in the evening to get in, bro.
3: What?
0: They'd have thousands of people there.
2: Yeah, that was wild.
3: Until what time?
0: Four or five. Sometimes they wouldn't close.
3: No way.
2: Oh, it was the best.
0: Yeah, it was so much.
2: I miss those times.
0: Those were party times.
2: Because we were

0: go in and have fun, bro.
1: It was just, and then we could play all this music without being bothered.
0: Yep.
1: People like,
0: cambiale, bro. Put some Bad Bunny.
1: Yeah, it was just dancing and having fun, man.
2: That
1: it was
2: is cool.
1: So I hope you guys enjoyed a little Halloween mix to kick off this Halloween season. That was fun.
2: Ooh.
1: A lot of good memories out there.
0: Hell yeah, it is.
1: And let me do some quick plugs, man. Tomorrow I'm doing the grand opening. You'll be hearing about it next week. We'll be giving out tickets. But tomorrow I'm doing the grand opening of this really, really cool haunted house here on the east side. It's called Spinferno. It's at Spin City.
0: Mm-hmm.
1: It's on Global Drive in Zaragoza. You can see the information on my Instagram story at KAG915. They're having the grand opening. It actually opens today.
0: Okay.
1: It's running all the month of October. Tickets are only $20. It's a family-friendly haunted house, but it's really, really scary. So, you know, if your kids get scared easily, you might want to think twice.
0: What?
1: But yeah, it should be good. But then they have like a light version of it.
2: Okay.
1: Like they have the light version for the kids. Then they have like the scary version for the adults, right?
0: Yeah.
1: It'll be fun. You can roller skate. And then in the back, they have the haunted house. I've actually seen this. I walked it. It's really, really good, man. So tomorrow they're doing the grand opening. I'm going to be out there playing what you just heard right now, times 10. So I'm doing the grand opening tomorrow. That's at Spin City. And it opens at 7. The haunted house.
0: Okay.
1: So go out there if you want to get your spook on. It's open like all season long now. All the month of October. And you guys are asking me where they can find this mix. Actually, I have something similar like this on my Mixcloud, but I'm actually adding it. I'm working on a new USB, so I'm adding this to it because a lot of people love Halloween music.
0: Hell yeah.
2: Yeah, we do.
1: So what song reminds you the most of Halloween? Thriller?
0: Besides Thriller? I mean, obviously Thriller's the main one, but...
1: Yeah.
0: Damn. There's so many, bro.
1: You wrote me besides Thriller.
2: For me, it's Thriller and Somebody's Watching Me.
1: Yeah, that's a good one. For me, it's this one. Of course, Thriller. You can never rhyme Ghostbusters.
0: Ghostbusters is good.
1: Yeah, Ghostbusters.
0: And of course, the Exorcist theme song.
1: Yes, dude.
2: Oh, and Banana.
1: Oh, from what's it called?
2: From Beetlejuice. Hey-o.
1: That's a good one too, man.
2: I was telling them on the chat, on my TikTok chat, that the Banana song reminds me so much of Generation 2000. And I was shocked to see that some people didn't know what Generation 2000 was.
1: J-E-L-L-O.
0: Generation 2000.
1: Generation. Yeah. That was a good one. Do they still do it? No, they don't do it.
2: No, they don't. That was only in the 90s. Yeah. Sorry. No,
0: that was the only 2000, early 2000,
1: no? Yeah, no, no feria. So,
0: Yeah.
1: All right, guys. We got a great show lined up for you coming up. We got to take a quick break. After the break, we're going right into birthdays. So you literally got about 2 minutes to get birthday shout-outs in. Don't put them on the live stream camera, please. We have a Mix 92.7 EP post-up for birthdays on our Instagram and Facebook. We're going to do that in 2 minutes. And then we're talking to who, Romy?
2: We're talking to Dylan from El Paso Ghost Stories.
1: Yes, El Paso Ghost Stories is in the house. We're going to talk ghost stories. We're tricking the show out for today, kicking it off with the Spooky Mash. And may the ghouls and goblins, but like Javi said, they Ubered here.
0: Yeah, they Ubered here this morning, so...
1: Yeah.
2: They're here already?
0: Yeah.
1: And you guys are blowing me up, asking me where they can buy my shirt.
0: Yeah, where can we buy it, man?
1: Actually, this is...
0: It's made.
1: What's his name? Grogu?
0: Grogu.
2: Yoshi, or Gogi? What's his name?
1: No, not Yoshi.
0: Huh. Yoshi's Mario.
1: You're gonna get all the Star Wars people coming and jump you. Yeah. Nah, this is from Rad.
0: Yeah.
1: This is Rad Retro.
0: You're gonna offend all the nerds right now, man.
1: Yeah, he's a cholo.
0: Because Grogu's not a cholo.
2: You see?
1: Look at him.
2: Louis said it's Baby Yoshi.
1: He's Baby G. It's Baby G.
2: Baby G.
0: I like his Cortez, though.
1: Yeah, no, it's from Rad. They would do gimmick shirts, man, back in the day. So
2: Come from La Jeff or
1: this
2: what?
1: This is an old shirt, man. Yeah, I just found it. I'm like, I'm going to wear this tomorrow.
0: Yeah.
2: Because it's green.
1: All the Grogu nerds that come jump me with their lightsabers.
0: Here, take that, Johnny.
1: All the LARPers. All the Vergers are coming for me.
2: Oh, she did not just say that's Yoshi.
1: We'll be right back with birthdays.
3: 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And what do I have to show for it? 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The time for transparency and accountability is now. Demand answers. Demand the truth. No more excuses. paid for by Project Dex Red.
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6: We have a very special birthday shout out to our loyal listener, Joshua. 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
5: Hey, thanks.
6: Also, for my mother-in-law, happy belated birthday. They said, blessed to have you help us with the boys. They love you, madre, from the Pele Parra family. Also, happy 81st birthday to Dad Angel de la Cruz or Angel de la Cruz. They hope you have a good day from your whole familia. Happy birthday to the love of my life. They said Diana Rivera, a.k.a. Baby Rivera, to many, many more years. They love you so much. Happy 5th birthday to little Ezra, mommy and daddy and brother. Love you so, so much. Also, happy birthday to Carlos Chuck Cota from your dad, Lauren Panda Bear, Grandpa, Sal, and the Flores family. Let's go, Chuck. Also, happy birthday to mother-in-law, Linda. They love you, and they hope you have a beautiful day. From your son-in-law, Alex. Shout out to Mom on her special day. They hope you have a great day, Mom, and they love you very much. From your daughter, Kayla. Happy birthday to our listener, Alejandra Soto. She is so excited for this day and for Halloween. Happy birthday to daughter Mia Manso, who's turning 11 years old, from dad and mom and sister. Over on our Instagram, we have a special birthday shout out to co-worker John Perez. A happy birthday. He's turning 101. He's actually 38 years old. He's the number one listener in Fort Bliss. Thank you so much and happy birthday. Also, happy 28th birthday to husband Emmanuel. They love you lots and they hope you have the best birthday week ever. Yeah. Thank you for being my rock, they said. Also, happy birthday to boyfriend Joshy Hernandez. Happy birthday. Also, happy 11th birthday to, it says, want to wish my son happy 11th birthday and thank him for being my reason to keep pushing. Happy birthday.
5: All right,
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5: What you got for celebrity birthdays?
7: Jesus. We got to send some saludos real quick, some love going out to one of our loyal listeners who's in the hospital. So I was going out to Belly. We wish you a speedy recovery and hope she pulls through from us on the show and your family.
5: Get well soon.
7: Yeah, get well soon, Belly.
6: We're praying for you.
7: All right, let's get to celebrity birthdays today. We got Brie Larson. I believe she's Captain America. No, not Captain America.
5: She's Captain America?
7: No, Captain Marvel.
5: Okay.
7: Come on, damos.
5: All right.
7: Today's her birthday. She is 37 years old. Zach Galifianakis.
5: Yeah,
7: today's his birthday. He's 57.
5: Damn.
7: Mark McGuire. Why does that sound familiar? Is that the guy from...
5: Baseball player. Yeah, from the Athletics, right? Or where was he from? Was he from...
7: Is he from Sugar Ray?
6: Mark McGuire.
5: No, that's
6: Mark McGraw.
5: McGraw, yeah.
7: Damn it.
5: McGuire's the one that was on steroids and he broke the home run record.
6: Yeah, that's
7: okay,
6: him.
7: Okay, so today's birthday is 63. Mm-hmm. Isai Morales.
5: Yeah, man. How old?
7: La Bamba.
5: Bob. How old is Bob?
7: He is 64 today. Randy Quaid is turning 76. And Julie Andrews, damn, 91 today.
6: Wow.
5: Damn.
7: Damn, dog.
5: There you go, man. And those are your birthdays. Welcome to the Spooky Mash. Oh, yeah. He played for the Cardinals. Thank you. Cardinal. I thought it was the A's. Yeah. I'm thinking of
7: Canseco.
5: I'm thinking about Canseco.
7: Canseco?
5: Yeah.
7: Jose.
5: So this morning, we're getting ready for the month of October. The Spooky Mash kicks off all month long. We're going to be hearing random ghost stories. We have guests lined up. Next week, we're going to have our friends from Death in a Hoodie podcast.
6: Yes.
5: Now, they do a podcast. It's a brother, sister. It's two brothers and a sister.
6: Mm-hmm.
5: Like two girls in a cup, but it's two brothers and a sister.
7: Oh, wow.
5: And they run a podcast. And what's good, cool about them is that they're also gravediggers.
6: Yeah, they are.
5: They work at the cemetery.
6: Mm-hmm.
5: And they bury bodies. And yeah, so they have a lot of stories, a lot of cool, spooky stories that they have. So.
6: Yes. And Louis is also part of the board committee for Concordia Cemetery.
7: Mm-hmm.
6: So we'll have them next week. And then the week after that, on Monday, we're going to have Michelle over from Concordia.
7: Mm-hmm.
6: Michelle Wood, she's the secretary for the Concordia board.
7: Ooh.
6: And she'll be telling us a lot of history and spooky stuff that happens in the cemetery.
5: So we're going to have, coming up at 8:30, we'll be talking to Dylan from Ghost Stories, El Paso.
6: El Paso Ghost Stories.
5: El Paso Ghost Stories. I got to get that right. All right. So he's got a lot of stories and we're going to ask him how, because it's interesting how he started this. you know, because from his own experiences. So we'll expect that in about 10 minutes. But before we get into that, let's kick off one little quick spooky story. Did you see this execution that did not go through?
1: I did. That's Yikes. Crazy.
5: She was supposed to be put to death last night in Tennessee. Her name is Krista Pike, right?
1: Yes.
5: And she has been sentenced to death for the murder that she committed with her boyfriend of a classmate back in 1995.
7: Mm-hmm.
5: Now, I did some digging.
1: Mm-hmm.
5: They offered... So, guys, they gave her not one, but two lethal injections last night,
1: mm-hmm.
5: and she did not die.
1: That's crazy, huh?
7: What?
5: That is the first time that has ever happened.
7: Two
5: lethal injections. She's in the hospital right now. So this is a
7: What happens there now?
5: A death row inmate. So what they're saying is they're going to reschedule it till for the end of the year.
1: Oh, they're going to reschedule.
7: Oh, I thought they're going to give her another two.
5: No, really? So I believe that they're rescheduling, but that's just going to get more. She survived, bro.
1: Yeah.
7: That is wild.
5: So a lot of people are saying, oh, well, it's an act of God. It's when your time, it's your time. No, but I did some digging, guys.
1: Mm-hmm.
5: She's actually a devil worshiper.
1: Oh. Really?
5: If the way she committed the murder that she did, when they killed this classmate or this person in 95, they carved a pentagram, an upside down star on her chest.
1: No way.
5: And it was so gruesome, they bludgeoned her with a rock.
7: What?
5: And she kept pieces of the victim's skull.
1: Oh.
5: For rituals.
1: That's sick.
5: So you kind of wonder if she made a deal with someone.
7: Sounds like it.
5: If you know what I mean.
1: In 95, so they were young.
5: 95, yeah. She survived two lethal injections last night. She's in the hospital, and they're saying that she lifted her head up and said, it's burning weird. Is this the way it's usually supposed to be? Because it's burning. She didn't die.
1: That's insane.
5: That's crazy. A lot of people are saying it's because of what, you know, cult she belongs to.
1: Mm-hmm.
5: But I don't know, man. It's just strange. Because they, you know, if you've ever read about these lethal injections, they say, like, boom, you're gone.
7: Oh, yeah, I'm sure.
1: Well, yeah.
5: Because don't they supposed to put you to sleep and then they administer it?
7: I don't know how that works.
5: Well, that didn't even work, bro. That's crazy.
1: Oh, that's insane stuff.
5: So, yeah, it's just...
1: Yeah, she said, one of the witnesses said that they heard Pike complain of pain.
5: Yeah.
1: She said, my arm feels like it's about to burst open.
5: Yeah. Ooh. And she never apologized to the victim's mom.
7: No?
5: She's heartless, dude.
7: Wow.
1: The witnesses were asked to leave while Pike appeared to still be alive.
5: Yeah, I was reading about that too. They're saying that she wanted to be hung and she was just like crazy, dude. It was just like some like...
1: That is crazy. So she didn't even lose consciousness. It says she did not lose consciousness and she still had a heartbeat and mm-hmm. was audibly snoring. So it kind of like sent her into like a coma, I'm assuming?
5: Yeah. Yeah, because the ambulances, there's video of them picking her up.
1: Wow.
5: That's scary.
1: That is very scary.
5: But if you read about how gruesome the murder her and her boyfriend at the time committed, it's bad. It's bad.
7: Good Lord.
5: And the fact that she kept parts of the victim's skull, that's very disturbing.
1: Mm-hmm.
5: Very disturbing.
7: Sick, man.
5: So yeah, there's some sick people out there. But yeah, that happened last night. So isn't that crazy? It happened right on spooky season.
1: Yeah.
7: Great,
5: about
7: dude.
5: To start. A little bit of the wee-wee-wee to kick it off, man. Yikes. So that story it's making headlines. Look it up. Her name's Krista Pike.
7: Christine Pike, no?
5: Christine or is it Krista?
1: Krista.
7: Yeah, you're right. Krista Pike.
5: Krista Pike. So check that out. 8:22 the time. Coming up in a couple of minutes, we'll be talking to Dylan from El Paso Ghost Stories.

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1: Good morning, guys. Time right now is 8:28. It's the Morning Mash, hanging out with you guys on this 1st of October, man.
2: Damn. Yeah, hell yeah.
3: Already, I can't believe it.
1: 1st of October, 1st of the month. Romy, any traffic to update right now?
3: There's an accident on Donovan and Spur 16. That one's still there. Also on the 1500 block of George Dieter, West Baisano and McNutt Road. Also on South Santa Fe Street and West Father Ram Avenue.
1: Yeah, that should be good. That should be a good one.
3: Yeah.
1: So we got El Paso Ghost Stories coming up next. We're going to take a quick break.
2: Ooh.
1: Before that, don't forget, we also got tickets later on to go check out Chris Brown and Usher. We'll do that Morning Mash quiz in about 9:30 this morning. So you can expect those tickets in that hour. Also, don't forget, Speaking Rock Casino brings you some of the hottest live concerts. You know, they just had a, 19,500 size crowd.
3: Wow.
1: For Lady A. And how sad did you see the member of Lady A announcing that he has a rare type of blood cancer?
3: No way.
1: Yeah, did you see it? He just announced it yesterday.
2: Also announced, was it Christopher Reeves, was it son or the guy from GMA?
1: From Good Morning America?
2: Is it Reeves' son?
1: Yeah.
2: I think it's Christopher Reeves' son. William Reeve?
1: Uh-huh.
2: Yeah, William Reeve announcing that he had he has testicular cancer.
1: Testicular cancer?
2: Yes, sir.
1: Oh, man. Well, yeah, I just saw this. Charles Kelly has been diagnosed with multiple myeloma.
3: Melanoma?
1: It says myeloma.
2: Myeloma?
1: Yeah, M-Y-E-L-O-M-A. It's a rare form of blood cancer. He's 45. And he remains hopeful and plans to continue performing through his first 6 months of treatment. And we wish him a speedy recovery and F cancer. And yes,
2: yep.
1: And he had a painful health scare. But yeah, he was just here. He just performed in front of 19,500 here at Speaking Rock. He's part of the group Lady A. So, yeah. Well, Speaking Rock brings you Lady A. Don't forget, October 10th, they got Dwight Yoakam for all you country fans.
2: Man.
1: A legend going to be in
2: Buddy.
1: Town.
2: Hell yeah.
1: And then coming up in 23 days, Saturday, October 24th, you could catch me. Speaking Rock presents the Noche de Juarez party with DJ Irene. That's right, all the way from Los Angeles, DJ Irene and myself. And DJ Yachty's opening the show for us. We're excited to have her. It's Halloween themed. We're going to have Halloween vendors. And Irene was on my live yesterday, and we're just excited to play. And, you already know the most infamous party in the 915. So, Noche de Juarez, October 24th, over at Speaking Rock Casino. All the concerts are free, 21 and up, and they got more concert announcements on the way, some pretty big ones that I already know about. So we'll be announcing those in the coming weeks. We're going to take a break. We're coming right back with El Paso Ghost Stories.
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1: Good morning, guys. Time right now is 8:34. It's the Morning Mash, and in the studio right now, we have a very special guest with us, right, Romy?
3: We sure do. We have Dylan from El Paso Ghost Stories, and you can follow him on Instagram and mainly on TikTok. That's where he posts a lot of these spooky stories and spooky encounters and spooky history that our beautiful city and area has.
1: Because we really do have a lot of haunted history.
3: We really do.
1: Dylan, good morning. How are you?
11: Morning. Good morning. I'm doing good.
1: Yeah, I'm going to get this mic up there. There you go. All right. We're doing good. So, Dylan, right off the bat, how did the whole El Paso Ghost Stories come about?
11: I've always been inspired by just, I guess, anything paranormal. Growing up, I dealt with, a lot of paranormal experiences. We lived in some pretty haunted houses, and we dealt with just a lot of, poltergeists and, demonic entities. So that just really inspired me. I created this TikTok about 4 months ago. And I just wanted to kind of show people the history and just kind of do some investigations myself and just kind of show people what's out there, show a little bit of El Paso's history.
2: What have you seen as far as history? Can you tell us El Paso's history?
1: Hold on. Before you get to that, you said you lived in a home that had a lot of poltergeists?
11: Yes.
1: Now, what is the difference between a poltergeist and a haunted house? Is it the same thing?
11: I think a poltergeist is when you're dealing with a lot more dark entities rather than just one. So it's multiple ghosts, I would say.
3: Are those the type that mimic you and stuff?
11: Yes. So, I mean, when I tell you a little bit on the story about I guess where I grew up, I will tell you that there was some times where this entity would mimic our parents' voice. Yep. To get us to go into certain rooms.
1: Wow.
3: Oh man, that's crazy.
1: So going back to what Javi was saying, you want to refer? Go ahead.
2: Yeah. So as far as the history, can you give us a little history, what you've experienced here in El Paso? Is there something that we El Pasoans probably don't know is haunted, or something that you can give us?
11: I don't think there's something that I could tell people that's haunted that they probably don't know already, because El Paso, the history is very well known.
2: Right.
11: But I did have a lot of personal experiences myself in I guess public places. You said a high school, and I could share with you guys later. We did catch a shadow on camera, and also on top of it too, at El Paso High School, we did an investigation, and we actually did see a girl on the roof of the building.
2: No way. Yeah.
11: Yeah. So it was pretty creepy to see.
1: Dylan, let me ask you this. Do you feel because I know you've dealt with this and I get that energy right now from you. Do you feel something's attached to you or your family?
11: Sometimes I feel that way, but I feel what's attached to me isn't what's trying to hurt me, but actually protect me.
1: Do you still feel something's trying to hurt you?
11: No, not anymore. Not recently. We had a few blessings done to the house.
1: Uh-huh.
11: Cleansings.
1: Okay.
11: And ever since then, I really haven't felt anything, but we actually do own a couple of the America's most haunted dolls. We have a total 10 Teddy Ruxpins. I don't know if you're familiar with
1: that. Yeah. Hold on. So you have haunted, they're in your possession?
11: Yes. And then we also have a Raggedy Ann.
3: No way.
2: So these Teddy Ruxpins, what do they do? Or what? They just start playing by themselves?
11: Yeah, they play by themselves typically. And you'll open up the back and you'll realize there's no batteries in it. But then they start getting to the point where they'll start saying names and things that aren't part of what it's supposed to say.
2: What the hell?
3: Oh, man.
1: Do you, okay, they're asking, are you a medium?
11: No, I wouldn't say so.
1: Are you sensitive to stuff like this?
11: I don't think so.
1: No? So you don't feel when something's you're in the presence of something?
11: No, I don't feel like that. I mean, there's sometimes when we do an investigation, I do feel there's something there.
2: Uh-huh. Yeah.
11: I don't think that's anything that I could I think it's anything someone could tell.
1: What is what is one of your most favorite El Paso ghost stories?
11: Out of all of them, I mean, I'm not going to go in like too depth on it, but I do have a lot of great experiences at Concordia, and I have a lot of great experiences at El Paso High, I would say. We actually did a spirit box recently at El Paso High.
2: Oh, nice.
11: And it was something trying to tell us. It just kept popping up on the spirit box, like self-defense, my husband, and then like something like he didn't want to hurt me, but he did.
1: Wow.
11: And it was really sad, and something about like just a baby passing.
3: Oh, my gosh. Yeah, and this was at El Paso High?
11: And it was all coming through the spirit box.
1: What do you think El Paso High or Concordia is the most haunted place in El Paso? Or somewhere else?
11: I would say Concordia, sure. Because even recently we had like very dark feelings there. And we actually heard somebody like full sprinting at us.
1: Oh, no.
11: So when we turned around on live because we heard somebody running at us, we thought it was like security or something. But it turns out there was nothing behind us.
3: Wow.
1: Everyone says there's a portal there, huh?
2: At Concordia.
11: I would say so.
2: You so? Yeah, really?
11: I would say there's something there. Although there's bad spirits, I think there's a lot of good spirits there that just haven't found, you know, the light or anything.
2: Has a ghost or an entity ever called you by your name?
11: Yeah, I have had that happen like a few times through the spirit box, or just like it'll tell us to turn around.
1: Oh, man. Like
3: Dylan, have you ever been to the Sarco Cemetery?
11: No, I haven't had a chance to.
3: No?
1: Hey Dylan, so living in a house that was haunted, were you a believer at first, or did it make you? Were you a non-believer?
11: I wasn't at first, cause growing up. So I'm gonna go a little bit into like I guess the house that I used to live in. Growing up, I didn't personally believe it, but my parents used to tell me all the time, like, "Who are you talking to?" You know, late at night, and they would say like, apparently I whispered to somebody, and then I'd just start walking to like the living room. And I would just face like the corner of the living room. We lived out in the Northeast. And I would just face the corner of the living room. And they said I'd just be talking to somebody. But all they hear like responding back to me is like TV static. So it's not like the actual TV making static. But like I'm talking to somebody in the corner. And it's just static. But like as I grew older, we just kind of dealt like with really like crazy things, events. For example, one time we had one of my aunts babysitting us, and we used to have all these Rottweilers in cages in the backyard. She went to go to the backyard just to have a smoke, and as she's back there, she ran inside because she said all of our Rottweilers were outside, and they were growling at her. So she closed the door, and the door just starts banging like really loud. So she pushes the fridge in front of the back door.
2: Yeah.
11: And my parents rush home because they're worried about, you know, why are the dogs going crazy? They get back, they move the fridge, and all over the back door are just like three claw marks all over the back door. And my dad goes to yell at the dogs like, "Hey, get inside. And he notices all the dogs are asleep in each cage, and what? There's a lock on
1: each cage still. They
11: were never out.
1: Oh, and, man.
11: But there was still like the claw marks all over our back door.
2: It sounds really low, so I'm just going to pull the mic.
3: Was that here in El Paso, Dylan?
11: Yeah, that was here in El Paso. That was in the Northeast. And
2: there you go.
11: It was just a weird experience. We would have a lot of times where my parents would say, too, that I would hear my name being called into a room. And as soon as I go into that room, the door would just slam shut and it wouldn't open. And for like an hour, my parents would be trying to open this door. And
3: you were in that room?
1: Damn. This house was in the Northeast?
11: Yeah, it was. Well, I think I could say the street name because it's a long street name, but it was off of Flounder. So,
1: Dylan, were your parents into the paranormal? Your mom or dad or anyone?
11: No, they personally never believed in the beginning.
1: Were they religious?
11: Yeah, they were religious. They were both of them are Catholic, and they never truly believed. Like, I guess they always wanted to like ignore it. But you know, as time kept going, we kept experiencing more and more. And it was kind of hard to ignore it. So we left that house eventually, and then we moved into another one. And that one also was just a weird feeling because it was a gentleman, an older gentleman, and he just left everything in the house. He said his wife died in that house, and he's like, "I don't want any of this
1: stuff."
11: And he left literally with all the sofas and everything in there. So when my dad bought that house, he noticed one item out of it was like this quilt. And it was a really nice quilt, but anytime somebody slept with the quilt, it felt like somebody was choking you like in your sleep.
3: Oh my gosh.
11: And so we had to go get it cleansed and everything. And eventually, you know, one of our family members that did sleep with that blanket actually did pass away, unfortunately.
2: Oh my gosh.
11: And it's just, it's a really eerie feeling with that quilt. So now my dad just puts it in the closet. It's locked away and we just don't mess with it.
3: Wow. Dylan, so you were sitting out in our conference room for a while waiting for us. And you just said you're a little sensitive to, you know, feeling and seeing. Do you feel anything in the station, in the building?
11: I do feel like there would be something here. I just don't know if it's something that's bad or if it's just something that's wanting to catch attention because it wants you to be known. It just
1: that it's here.
11: Wants, yeah.
2: Yeah.
11: But I don't think that it's like a bad presence, but I think it just really wants you to know it's here.
1: Dylan, so now you see, obviously you experienced this as a kid, right? Growing up. Mm-hmm. So now you have these, are they in your, these haunted dolls, are they in your possession or your parents' possession? Or
11: who? They're in my parents' possession.
1: Parents' possession.
11: Yeah.
1: So do you, because people are going to, you know, there's going to be skeptics going, well, you're inviting it in. How do you feel about those comments?
11: I don't think so. I mean, I think just owning it isn't like inviting it.
1: Mm-hmm.
11: And we try to explain to a lot of people, you know, like what invites a spirit in and what doesn't. And a lot of the times people think just by owning something that might be, you know, haunted, you're inviting a spirit.
1: Mm-hmm.
11: But you could actually be kind of like, I guess, cleansing the area. And for example, I think like, really, if you go to a lot of these haunted places, you're not inviting spirits to like follow you, of course. But however, sometimes these spirits will pretend to like be like a family member or a friend mm-hmm. that passed.
1: Yeah.
11: And they want you to invite it in, almost like a vampire, let's just say.
1: Oh, okay.
11: You know, you have to say like, oh, I think that's my grandma that had passed. You know, like you're welcome to come home with me. But really, it could just deep down not be your family member, your friend.
2: Oh, damn.
3: Wow. So Dylan, earlier before we went on air, you and I were talking and you were telling me that you have somewhat of a research that determines what areas of El Paso seem to be the most spooky, the most haunted.
1: The most haunted.
11: So actually it's a thing I did research. So the chances of your home being haunted depending on the area you live in.
1: Mm-hmm.
11: And so if you live downtown, chances of your house being haunted is 1 in 8. In Central, it's 1 in 6. Lower Valley is 1 in 4.
2: Mm-hmm. Great.
11: Socorro is 1 in 4. Mm-hmm. Northeast is 1 in 16.
1: Oh,
11: West Side is 1 in 20.
1: Oh, nice.
11: East Side is 1 in 24.
3: Okay.
11: And Horizon's 1 in 40.
2: Why is that though? Why would you think that? Why is that?
11: I think because of El Paso's history and just how much like we've expanded.
2: Yeah.
11: You know, since Horizon's still fairly new, East Side's still fairly new. I mean, there is a good chance, you know, somebody might have passed in that area.
2: Oh, okay.
11: And it might be haunted. But since Central and all that is
2: true,
11: just,
2: that makes,
11: you know,
2: more
11: it
2: sense
11: has
2: now.
11: So much history.
1: Is there a lot of ghost stories downtown that you guys have?
11: Yes, there is. Especially the DeSoto Hotel is, it's just always going to be.
3: Have you been
11: creepy.
3: There?
11: I haven't been inside. I'm hoping one day somebody invites me because I have the equipment. I want to do an investigation.
1: Yeah.
11: But that one just always feels creepy, even just looking at it. I know the Plaza Theater, it has an eerie feeling.
3: Mm-hmm.
11: Plaza Hotel. I mean, there's just so much downtown that just, it just doesn't feel right.
1: Even, so much history.
11: Yeah.
3: Have you been to the Cortez building downtown?
11: No, I haven't.
3: No.
1: Dylan, at your house, do you ever feel anything?
11: My current place, I don't feel anything.
1: Nothing?
11: I feel, I'm very like far east.
1: So in the house that you grew up in, was it like a heavy feeling when you... Like of air, like, you know what I mean? Like that heavy presence.
11: It was to the point where anybody that walked in, they just didn't feel comfortable. Like, and they would let us know too. Any family member, any friend, they would come over and they just say, like, something just doesn't feel right being there. Like, you feel heavier. You feel like almost depressed
1: mm-hmm.
11: being there. Like, you'll start getting like very just dark thoughts being in the home.
1: Did someone die in that house?
11: I don't know. I haven't done enough research on that, but I mean, I wouldn't put it past me.
1: Yeah. I trip out because like I hear these stories and it's, everyone's accounts are so different. Right, what do you mean? Like he's talking about, like, he doesn't feel like he feels it. And
2: then there's other people that can feel it right away.
1: Do you feel, you know, with these ghost stories, that you get more intrigued? Do you feel like you get more curious to where you want, like, solid proof?
11: Yeah, and that's what I try to find, and that's what I also try to prove to people too. You know, I would love to, you know, say some places are haunted, but realistically, some just aren't, and you know, it's the cold hard truth. But
2: yeah.
11: I like to find out, and I like to see for myself. And you're right, maybe it might not be the first time you ever go out there.
1: Yeah.
11: But if you keep doing it, maybe eventually you catch something.
2: Have you ever played with the Ouija board?
11: In the past, yes, but just one time.
2: That was it?
11: That was it.
2: And so when you're doing these investigations, are you carrying any, like, charms, rosaries, anything, like for protection,
1: yeah,
2: I guess?
1: Protection, yeah.
11: Yeah, so we usually get a cleansing after. That's about the most that we do. Is we have somebody that actually is nearby here, but that does our cleansings, and she just takes care of us.
1: What's your advice for someone that, you know, obviously Halloween brings out people that are going to want to go ghost hunting?
2: Yep.
1: And try to mess with the Ouija board. Do you have any advice for them?
11: I would just say, just don't do it. It's not worth it. It's... like, it seems fun, but it's just really, you know, I get it. It's in part of the Halloween spirit. But
2: right.
11: It's not worth it. You do feel, you know, just like a dark presence after, and you will need some sort of cleansing. And then also just to the people, I understand that there's like a lot of haunted places.
2: Or right.
11: Places that people think are haunted. But just keep in mind, the one thing that we don't do is we don't ever trespass anywhere. Anywhere that we go to is just public property, or we're allowed to be.
2: Yeah, you have permission to do it.
11: We're going
2: yeah.
11: during the correct yeah. times. So I know there's more places
2: yep.
11: That are out there, of course. And just, I want to let people know, just to keep in mind, be respectful. Don't trespass into any property. We never do that. I don't want anybody else to.
1: Yeah.
11: I mean, keep in mind, we're in Texas. People could also.
2: Oh, yeah. Absolutely.
11: So just be safe out there if you do go out there to any of these.
2: So, Dylan, I got people writing in, some of our listeners. I wanted to ask you a couple of questions. This person's asking, how do you sleep at night after all you've seen and heard? Like, are you able to sleep? Like, yeah. A serious question.
11: Yeah.
2: Are you? Like, no issues?
11: I have no issues sleeping. I mean, I'm just a bit of a night owl myself. So, yeah. I mean, other than that, I mean, I sleep normal. I don't have any
2: And issues. Have you been touched? And what I mean by that, like, ghost-wise.
11: Right.
2: Like.
11: I get you.
2: Have you felt like a presence, like somebody?
11: I haven't been like touched, but I've been pushed.
2: Yeah, because Johnny's sister's been touched, yeah, like scratches. Yeah. Like she woke up with scratches
1: And a big old handprint.
11: Yeah, I've had like scratches in the past, and then recently, actually at Concordia, a rock was thrown at my friend.
1: No way!
11: Like at night, we're just there. We had permission to be there, and there's no one around us. Somebody would have to like throw a rock from the street all the way
1: to where you were at
11: to us, and there's no way. Oh. But yeah, it just hit him directly in the head, and
1: wow,
3: it
11: was like you could tell something was just telling us to
1: get out,
11: to leave,
1: to get out. That's crazy.
3: They have a question for you on my chat, Dylan. They said, why did you all keep the blanket?
11: I think my dad keeps the blanket because he's just worried that if he like donates it or something or gives it away,
1: it's gonna cause harm.
11: It's gonna cause harm.
2: True.
11: So he just protects it in his own home.
1: Wow. So for our listeners that want to check out all the El Paso ghost stories, where can they go?
11: We're on TikTok and we're on Instagram. We typically go live on TikTok, but you could catch us on both. We post the stories to both, and we're just really involved with the community. If you guys want to join anytime, of course, we go to public places. Anywhere we go, you're allowed to go. So.
2: Yeah. So, Dylan, really quick. So, I've seen this in movies, but I mean, I don't know how it is because I don't really do all this paranormal stuff. You're talking about a Teddy Ruxpin that's possessed or is possessed. How do you get rid of it? Like, if somebody has something that is possessed, what would you recommend? Like, burning it? I don't know. Burying it? I don't know.
11: Tearing it apart? They just say to, like, kind of, like, seal it. Like, so kind of like a cleansing around it and put it, like, in a box or something.
2: And keep it there?
11: And keep it there. But, I mean, the one thing that we're eventually trying to do and I want to do is I want to open up, like, a small place, like a museum almost. And I want to collect these items from the people that are haunting them. And I would like to have a place that people could see them.
2: Yeah.
11: But at the same time, too, we could take that evil spirit away from people. So we could help people and also show people, you know, a little bit about.
2: Nice. Okay.
3: Dylan, someone else has a question for you. If someone passes away in their home, do you think that their spirit stays there?
11: I don't think all the time. I think sometimes, you know, they find the light, they, you know, go to where they belong. But I just think that just because a death happened doesn't mean that the place is haunted.
1: Mm-hmm. That's crazy. I think hearing these stories and what you've been through, obviously you started this because of a firsthand account. And, you know, you guys moved out of that house?
11: A long time ago. And for a while, too, when we started moving to, like, the next house and the next one after that, like, it felt like there was still something there, but it was slowly just kind of
1: going away,
11: fading away. Eventually, like when we moved, I think it was like 3 houses. Uh-huh. We never had an experience like that again.
1: And no experiences right now, currently?
11: No,
2: nothing.
1: Damn. Dylan, I want to thank you for coming on the show and sharing some of your stories. Again, if you for all our listeners out there that want to check out El Paso Ghost Stories, where can they go?
11: TikTok or Instagram, where El Paso Ghost Stories, just plain and simple.
1: All right, so there you go. Dylan, thank you so much. We appreciate you coming on the show and sharing your story.
11: Thank you for having me.
1: Time right now is 8:54. 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
1: Good morning, guys. Time right now is 9:13. It's the Morning Mash, hanging out with you guys. Cajun Javi and Romy chilling, doing our thing on this 1st of October. How many of you guys are like me? Hate the first of the month because the auto draft comes out here.
2: Oh man, why you gotta go there, bro?
1: The auto draft comes out and all
2: child support payments,
1: all your bills come out, man. You're
2: damn
1: like,
2: damn it, man,
1: I'm broke again. Why?
2: Rent's due.
1: Why? Hey, Stu, rent's due.
2: Great, dude.
1: Yeah, it's just like
2: I'm having a good time, man. Great.
1: Yeah, me too, man. Me too. Me too. Well, check it out. Today is October 1st. It's also World Vegetarian Day, National Homemade Cookies Day, National Pumpkin Spice Day, National Black Dog Day, National Hair Day.
2: You still have it?
1: CD Player Day, dude.
2: Yeah. Oh, okay. All
1: right, International Raccoon Appreciation Day, National Marinara Sauce Day,
2: yeah.
1: And World Sake Day. You like sake?
2: Suck it to me.
1: We're officially 30 days away from Halloween, 56 days away from Thanksgiving, and 85 days away from Christmas. Mm-hmm.
2: Yes.
1: Let's see. On this date, any interesting history?
2: I don't know this one, but The Honeymooners premiered on CBS.
1: I don't know The Honeymooners. It's old school.
2: I don't remember that. What is that?
1: It's an old black and white movie.
2: Okay. 1955.
1: Mm-hmm. And on this date in 1958, NASA is created to replace NACA. That's what it used to be called, NACA.
2: NACA?
1: Yep. NACA. Now it's NASA. And on this date in 1962, Johnny Carson debuted as a regular host of NBC's Tonight Show. Yeah, Johnny was my favorite.
2: Yeah, he was really good.
1: Absolutely.
2: Also on this day, Disney World opened up 1971.
1: Wow. Crazy. On this date in 1982, Epcot opened. Yep. And check this out, man. Did you know that on this date in 1977, for all you Star Wars nerds, Meckles Star Wars.
2: What?
1: Meckles. Meckle.
2: Yeah, what'd you call him?
1: Meckle. Meckles Star Wars theme cantina band hit number one. What's Meckle?
2: What is that? Oh, it's a band.
1: Yeah.
2: Oh, okay.
1: Meckles Star Wars. That's what it's
2: yeah, M-E-C-O-S.
1: M-E-C-O-S. Yeah, Meckles.
2: The cantina band hit number one.
1: That is crazy. Meckles. I've never... What Star Wars theme band is that? Do I have it on?
2: I thought you were calling this Star Wars nerds that, dude.
1: Meckles? Star Wars... What? Hold on. The cantina band, right?
2: Yeah, the cantina band.
1: Let me see.
2: It's all instrumental, I think, right?
1: Is it...
2: Yeah, that one.
1: That one, right?
2: That's it. That's the cantina band.
1: So they're called what? So who's Meckle?
2: I didn't know. Maybe the lead singer.
1: So who's a Meckle?
2: All the ones that watch Star Wars. You got in trouble, dude.
1: Well, dude, it says it here, bro. It says Meckle, dude. It says Meckle's Star Wars band.
2: That's what it says. We're just reading what it says here, people. Don't get mad at us.
1: You guys don't believe me.
2: Show it to them, dude. They're probably like, you guys just being clowns.
1: Look at
2: it. No, we're not. That's the name of the band.
1: Look what it says there. I'm on my camera showing you guys. Look at it. It says
2: Meckle's Star Wars theme cantina band.
1: Where it is. Look at it right there. Meckle's Star Wars theme cantina band hit number one. Meckle. M-E-C-O-S, apostrophe S, Meckles.
2: Meckles, yeah, Star Wars theme band.
1: Yes, Meckles.
2: Cantina band.
1: Meckles. Dun, dun, dun, dun, dun, dun, dun, dun, dun.
2: Yeah. You never were a fan of Star Wars, huh?
1: You know what? I did like Star Wars, like the first two.
2: Yeah, I liked that. Kind of weird, huh?
1: I liked Empire Strikes Back and Return of the Jedi. Yeah. Those are the only ones I ever watched as a kid.
2: Yeah, they were good.
1: Don't get me wrong, it's just so many, bro. I can't keep up with that stuff. The storyline's great. With Arturito.
2: Arturito and El Chewy.
1: El Chewy and, yeah. But yeah. So Meckles Star Wars theme cantina band hit number one. That's crazy. It was on the charts.
2: It is on the charts.
1: On the day in 1982, Sony launched the first compact CD player. The first CD player was 1982. It's crazy.
2: Hell yeah, bro.
1: What else happened?
2: Is that it? I'm trying to see what else there is.
1: 92, the Cartoon Network began. On this date in 2006, Dexter premiered on Showtime.
2: I don't remember Dexter. Britney Spears lost custody of her children in 2007.
1: Oh, okay.
2: They just took away her kids because she was driving them around without a valid California driver's license. Mm.
1: Yikes. And on this day, some sad news, man. You guys remember this? This is horrible.
2: Ooh.
1: There was a mass shooting occurred at the Route 91 Harvest Country Festival in Nevada during a closing performance.
2: I remember that.
1: By Jason Aldean.
2: And that was 2017?
1: That was in Mandalay Bay.
2: I was going to say, right.
3: Yeah. And then they somehow, some way, for some reason, brushed that under the rug.
2: Did they ever find the shooter?
1: Yeah, no, they took him out. He took himself out, right?
3: They did.
1: He barricaded himself, and now on that floor of the Mandalay Bay, you can't stay there. It's closed off.
3: It is. But isn't it weird how, like, so many people have so many different accounts from that night? Like, there's so many theories.
1: Well, there was obviously video of the gunman shooting from the window. But I don't know, man. It's crazy.
3: It is.
1: It's a lot of theories. So, and those are just people at a festival having a good time, and he was... There was never...
2: All right. Was there a motive or anything?
1: Nothing was ever found of that. Nothing. Absolutely nothing.
2: All right.
1: Crazy.
3: Yeah.
1: So we already talked about what the month of October is, but I think, again, we have to really, really...
2: Oh, yeah. This is a big one, man. Yeah. For sure.
1: We understand it's Halloween month, spooky month, but the most important thing is it's Breast Cancer Awareness Month.
2: Yep.
1: You know,
2: that's the big one this month.
1: You know, which every month should be Breast Cancer Awareness Month. So ladies, don't forget your annual checkups. Don't forget to do the self-exams.
2: Yeah.
1: If you feel, you know, a lump or something, early detection is key in fighting this monster.
2: Ugh.
1: And fellas, we can get breast cancer too. So stay on top of your annuals and all that stuff. But yes, it is Breast Cancer Awareness Month as well. So you'll be seeing a lot of pink on the NFL as a...
2: Oh, that's right. Yeah, they do. They do a bunch of stuff like that.
1: Yeah, and soccer players, a lot of people...
2: Start wearing pink?
1: Yeah, pink is the color. It's the month of pink, so it's for Breast Cancer Awareness Month.
3: Mm-hmm.
1: Time right now is 9:20. We're taking a break. We'll come right back.
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0: Sorry, good morning, guys. It is the Morning Mash, hanging out with you guys. Romy, any traffic right now before we get into Javi's Throwback Thursday mix?
1: There is an accident on the 7100 block of Merchants. Also, west by Sano, eastbound McNutt. That accident is still there. Also, on the Service Road, eastbound and Loop 375 Expressway, eastbound as well. So be careful out there.
0: Yeah, so welcome to the Spooky Mash, man. It is...
1: It got spooky in here.
0: Yeah, it really did get spooky in here, man.
2: Got Javi in there. You feeling better now, bro?
0: I'm feeling a little bit better, man.
2: You walked out and I'm like, you all right, man?
1: Hey, yeah,
2: I'm
1: good, what happened?
2: You went and smoked a cigarette. I was like, is this guy okay?
0: I don't smoke cigarettes. Oh. Smoke something, though. Nah. Getting ready to get into the... Javi's getting ready to get into the mix right now. He's wearing his peanuts.
2: Yeah. I love my peanut shirt.
0: Yeah, that's a good peanut shirt.
2: Thanks, man.
0: Yeah.
2: It's cute.
0: Romy, what do you... You didn't get the memo?
2: We were supposed to dress up.
1: I'm just a concerned Tia.
0: You're a concerned Tia.
1: Yeah.
0: That's what you came dressed up as, man.
1: I did.
0: Season is upon us, right?
2: Yeah.
0: It's October. It's Thursday. One day closer to the weekend, right?
1: Oh, yeah.
0: All right, so Throwback Thursday. So, Javi, during this mix...
2: All right, what are we doing?
0: Can you mix in some Chris Brown or... You want to do a Chris Brown or Usher? You choose.
2: Or when you hear Chris Brown say something, no?
1: What is he going to say? What drop
2: should we...
1: You're
2: going to hear Chris Brown and say, wee, wee, wee, wee, wee. No? We have that
1: no?
2: drop?
0: Which one?
2: Wee, wee, like a cat. Wee,
1: wee. Wait, isn't that Little Wayne?
2: Oh, no, that's Little Wayne. Wrong artist.
1: Wow.
0: What about when you hear Beat It?
1: Beat It. Beat It. Oh.
0: Oh, that's Michael Jackson.
2: That's Michael Jackson. No. Wrong artist too, man. I don't think he does that one.
0: What about Smack That? Smack That?
2: That's... Is that him? Okay, so when you hear Smack That.
0: No, that's Akon, dude. That's Akon.
2: Wrong artist too.
0: Yeah. Damn it.
2: Oops.
0: What about, let's do... No, you don't do it, Usher. Do Usher.
2: All right, if you hear Usher or Chris Usher. Brown, one of the two.
0: No, you guys should know their artist. Okay, so when you hear an Usher or Chris Brown song...
1: What is he going to say? Yeah, man.
0: Yeah, man.
2: Yeah, man.
0: So when you hear an Usher or Chris Brown song, be call number 14 at 541-1043 and we'll hook you up with 1-2. Two tickets to go check out Chris Brown and Usher. God. The R&B tour moves into the Sun Bowl on Saturday.
2: Mm-hmm.
0: Right?
2: Mm-hmm.
0: Saturday. So whenever you hear a Chris Brown or Usher song, Javi's going to drop it. Don't call right now because you're wasting
2: your time.
0: They're
2: already calling.
1: Yeah.
2: You guys are calling.
0: Honestly, my phone line's here. I press a button and it basically blanks out all the calls and we start from zero.
1: Yes.
0: So you're wasting your finger speed.
1: Yeah, don't.
0: Work on your finger speed.
2: Mm-hmm. Oh, yeah.
0: All right, so Javi, you ready to get in the mix?
2: Yeah, let's go.
0: All right, man, here you go. Throwback Thursday.
2: Let's go.

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You caught number one. You caught number two. You caught number three. Caught number four. 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

0: I don't know. Caller 13. Hello, who's this?
1: Hector.
0: Hey, Hector.
1: Hector.
2: Hey.
0: Hector, you want to go see Chris Ron Brown and then Usher?
1: Yes, sir.
0: Hey, you caught 14. You're my winner, bro. Congratulations. Hey, there it is. Hey, yeah. F-bombs and everything. Hey, hold on, Hector. Don't hang up, okay? We're going to hook you up. Hold on. Hold on.
2: Usher.
0: Live radio. Congratulations. Hector got himself hooked up with those tickets to go check out Chris Brown and Usher. He was car 14. Javi just played Chris Brown. So there you go. Back in the mix.

0: you? Wait a minute. Who are you?
1: DJ Javi and Vato Loco.
2: DJ Javi and Vato Loco, eh?

0: my man. Sprinkling them in some Halloween stuff as well.
1: Spooky stuff, yeah, bro. Speaking of spooky stuff, right?
0: Yeah, speaking of spooky stuff, man, we've had a lot of action this morning. Congratulations to Hector. He won the tickets to go check out Chris Brown and Usher.
1: Chachalo.
0: We'll have more tickets later on. You can catch more tickets later on today during the noontime workout and during the 5 o'clock bombucha. And then tomorrow morning, we'll have more tickets as well. As you know, the concert is on Saturday. Mm-hmm. Want to thank Dylan from El Paso Ghost Stories who came in. And, you know, we kick off the month of October with the spooky mash. And we're talking about it, Javi. And I got to tell you guys what happened.
1: Yeah, this is creepy,
0: right,
1: man.
2: Yeah.
0: I got to talk about this because I've been through a lot of this stuff, right? So I don't mess with the paranormal stuff.
1: You've been around it.
0: I've made my peace with that. But I can feel when things are off. Like I tell you, I feel a certain type of way when I feel something's off in the room, mm-hmm. right? When Dylan came in,
1: right,
0: I instantly fell off.
2: What?
0: I feel like, and I even told

0: told him on the, if you heard the interview, I even said it to his face. I was like, I feel like something's attached to you, but not bad.
1: Uh-huh. Not in a bad way.
0: Not in a bad way. I feel like something's, but that's because they dabble in all that stuff.
2: Right.
0: He said that him and his family have relics or dolls that are haunted. They collect them, right?
3: Mm-hmm.
0: And they also had a, he talked about a quilt.
1: Yeah.
0: Right, that, was it his auntie?
1: Possessed or no sé qué era.
3: It's just a quilt that was left behind by the previous homeowner. Oh, and okay, let me add to that real quick. So I, after our interview with Dylan, I took him around the studio, right? Mm-hmm. So if you were on my TikTok live, you heard this little piece that he said. Oh. But so that quilt comes from the previous owner. It's a quilt that they left there. And he says that every day, every Halloween, uh-huh. every Halloween, the previous owner, an older gentleman, said that the older gentleman would go and park in front of their house
0: uh-huh.
3: for hours at a time. And he would just chill there. Like, he would just chill there. And it was every Halloween.
0: Damn, that's creepy.
3: But he says that for the past about 4 years, he hasn't been there. They haven't seen him. He said that at first, like the first year or so, he kind of just brushed it off, but then after a while he's like, wait a minute, that's the same man from like the year last year and the year before. So he told his dad, like, hey, like, there's this weird man that comes here, and I've noticed and he's like, oh, that's the gentleman that sold us the house. He's the owner that used to live here.
0: Oh, great.
3: So he says that he says he hasn't really looked into the house, but he thinks that maybe the wife passed away on Halloween mm-hmm. and that's why he goes and he like just kind of hangs out in front of the house.
0: Yeah.
3: He also said that in that house, that in the attic, they found like a, I don't know if it's a rocking chair, it's a chair. And the chair has a rosary just kind of hanging on it.
0: Oh,
1: the hell?
3: And they didn't touch it. It was left alone. But that was also kind of weird.
0: So I felt his energy off. And I'm not saying he's a nice dude. I just feel like he's been around a lot. So whenever I feel the energy like that off people, because I've also felt it off Johnny and Wendy.
1: Yeah.
0: I just, you know, obviously, I'm just real cautious because I feel a certain type of way, and I've been like that like all my life almost.
1: What?
0: But I think even more lately, ever since, you know, things really, really got out of hand years ago.
3: Mm-hmm.
0: But the crazy thing, Javi, is that I went back. Bless you. I went back to the. Me and Romy were back in the storage room because I was showing the people like, hey, this is
1: the storage area.
0: They say it's on it. So I wanted to show. There's a stain in our bathroom wall of the men's bathroom. This has been there since we were here.
1: Yeah, it's been there for a while.
0: So it's a stain, and I no other way to put it. It's a stain across the bathrooms. It's on one of the walls that's, you know, there's nothing on. There's no urinal. There's no nothing.
3: Mm-hmm.
0: But it looks like a blood stain.
1: Yeah.
0: And they painted over it, and it comes out again.
3: Yeah.
0: I've seen it because Dario had painters, our boss, and our previous boss before that, Denise. They painted the whole restroom white, and that stain came out again. And it came
1: still
0: out
1: there.
0: Again.
3: And I feel like it gets darker. It's darker. The first time I saw it, it was like a little yellow stream.
0: And now it's like reddish. And
3: it's like really dark and thick.
0: So Javi, my phone.
1: Wild. You just showed me the picture.
0: When I was showing, like me and Romy were in there with our cameras and on our live stream, my phone died in there. Right? So that would have been the last thing you would have seen was like the wall.
3: Yeah.
0: Or something. Instead, it was an image of Dylan.
1: What the hell?
0: The guy from
1: you should check on him. Make sure he's okay, dude.
0: Yeah, he's fine.
3: He's okay. He says he's okay.
0: And the timestamp on and I want to thank Hans, one of my TikTok followers. He sent it to me and he screenshot it. This is at 9:53 happened.
1: Dylan was already gone.
0: Dylan was gone at 9 or 9:10. This happened at 9:53. It's 10:12 right now. You've been mixing this whole time.
1: What the hell?
0: And yeah, I have the screenshot. If you guys want to see it, you can see it. And there's even the conversation is like, did we freeze again? Oh, Johnny's phone died.
1: Oh, great.
3: So the
1: man.
3: Conversation is actual, but not the image. Because that's what they were saying when your phone died, right?
0: Mm-hmm.
3: Did we freeze again?
0: Yeah, I'll show you guys. If you go to my TikTok right now at KAG_915, I'll show you guys let me show you guys real quick.
3: And then I also got a screenshot from one of our listeners
0: mm-hmm.
3: when, same thing, you were in here and then Javi was mixing and I was still walking around our office.
1: Uh-huh.
3: Our office space. When they said that my life froze, mm-hmm. they're saying mine froze at 9:55, and mine also had an image of Dylan.
0: That's weird.
3: It's so weird.
0: So Dylan, I don't know what's attached to you, homie.
1: Hey.
3: Let me show you guys mine.
0: I didn't feel anything negative off you, but yeah, just, I think you've been around that stuff a lot, man. And yeah, you gotta be careful with that stuff. But this is the image that they sent me that was going on. And look at this shit.
1: Wait, hey.
0: Oh, sorry. 9:53 is the time my phone died just a couple of minutes ago. So yeah, it's 10:14 right now. This is the image that came out of Dylan. Why would he be on my camera when he's been gone for almost an hour?
3: That's crazy, huh?
0: And then look at the conversation. It's, hey, baby, ¿qué pasó? And blah, blah. And they're like, oh, his phone died. And that's my phone did in fact die. So it's time stamped. So it's proof. Thank you to Hans. 9:53 was when my phone died back then when I was showing the bathroom where supposedly it's haunted here. Oh. And it's 10:14 right now.
3: Dylan's on the chat.
0: Dylan, I'm sorry, man.
3: He says you just wanted to have a picture of him.
0: I took a screenshot of him for memories.
3: That's crazy.
1: A screenshot.
3: It's crazy how mine did it too, because I was in our office and same thing. My conversation is different. So my conversation, I was talking about the tournament that we have this weekend. And one of our team parents was on my live talking about how they're not going to go.
0: Well, they keep saying that the image keeps freezing. They say right now I have people writing to me in real time saying, Johnny, I'm having, every time you keep showing that image of him, it keeps freezing.
3: Wow.
0: Great, man.
1: Damn. To test your phone now, dog.
3: Is that the time you all started the live? No. I started my live at 7. We both started our live at 7.
0: My live came on at 7.
3: So we've been streaming for 7, 8, 9, 10. For 3 hours now.
0: Romy streams 24 hours. Dude.
3: I do 24/7. You can catch me on TikTok.
0: None of those image ever has come out. I've never seen any image like that come out.
3: That's crazy.
0: Like, especially because I didn't screenshot anything.
1: Yeah.
3: Yeah.
0: I didn't screenshot Dylan or, you know, nothing. It was all a live stream.
3: Leticia says she keeps coming back between both of our lives because we both keep freezing.
0: Look.
1: And you froze?
0: Creepy. Stay. Javi called it this morning. It's because all the ghouls, they Ubered over here.
1: I told you, man. They're here already, bro.
0: Ghouls and goblins, they all got
1: Ubered. Got one.
0: That's creepy, though. I'm just freaked out because, honestly, that's timestamp. That's proof. That image came out at 9:53. On my live stream, why would that image be on my live stream if that wasn't what I was showing?
1: Damn, now this goes on your TikTok, bro. Ooh. Attach yourself to the TikTok. Great. Damn.
0: Great, dude.
3: Spooky.
0: Yeah. Some of you guys just got bad Wi-Fi. I agree, man. Yeah, I know.
1: It could be.
3: Yeah.
0: That's what it is.
3: They're saying every time Johnny shows the picture, my screen goes black on his live.
1: What?
0: Wow. Great. Well, I want to thank Dylan either way. He's a really nice dude, man. And yes. El Paso Ghost Stories, they're on TikTok. Be sure and check out some of their cool stories. And you got to be careful, man. Honestly, like for those of you guys, all jokes aside, for those of you guys that are curious,
1: yeah,
0: it's like that saying, Javi, you're going to go looking for it.
1: You're going to find it.
0: So just be careful what you dabble in.
1: Yeah.
0: Some of y'all think, well, you know what you're doing.
1: It's all fun and games.
0: You know, you heard Dylan said, don't provoke it.
1: Yep. Yeah.
0: Don't get yourself in trouble.
3: And be respectful, he said.
0: Be respectful, you know. Know what you're getting yourself into if you're going to haunted places or you're playing with the Ouija board or you're doing this.
1: Yikes.
0: You might be asking for something that, you know, you might not understand or you think you know, but you really don't.
1: You have no idea.
0: That's crazy. But thank you to Dylan for stopping by this morning. El Paso Ghost Stories. Be sure and check them out and give them a follow on their TikTok as well.
3: Mm-hmm.
0: That is going to do it for us, ladies and gentlemen. We are done for today. We'll be back. I'll be back at noon for the noontime workout. Javi comes back at 5 for the bombucha. If not, we're back at it tomorrow morning, bright and early at 7. I kick it off on Fridays with the wake-up mix. We have Mondo the Monster Medina. He'll set us up for the weekend in sports. See how much more the Cowboys disappoint us. I know they signed Porter, who is a cornerback from the Steelers.
3: Okay. Yeah.
1: I did.
3: Well, we have some good news in regards to the baseball world.
0: What's that?
3: The Astros are not in the playoffs anymore.
0: Damn.
3: That's all I wanted to say.
0: Yeah.
3: And I won't be in tomorrow.
0: Oh, it's going to be a great day. I'm kidding. You're not going to be in tomorrow?
3: No, I'm leaving.
0: Oh, when do you come back?
3: Tuesday.
0: She'll be back Tuesday.
1: Ghost hunting.
0: Huh? She's going ghost hunting.
3: Okay.
0: Yeah. So yeah, they're just telling me to tell you, neither are the Rangers, Romy. Neither are the Rangers.
3: I know they're not.
0: Damn it.
1: But Dodgers still there, though.
3: Neither are the Astros.
0: Dodgers are sitting pretty, baby.
1: They're still sitting pretty, waiting for the next...
0: Yeah. Next victim to come
3: along. So are the
1: Phillies or the
0: Braves. I'm not a real big
1: Padres moved up.
0: And guess what? Us Cowboy fans are getting ready to get disappointed again on Sunday.
3: Dang. I wonder... No.
0: And UTEP fans, too.
3: Damn.
0: And no, everyone gets it today, huh? And
1: everybody, even the ghost that's in here.
0: The ghost is going to get real bad, dude.
3: The ghost and his gut gun on.
1: I'm going to give it to him. His gut gun on.
0: Yeah, dude. We're going to leave that ghost to Rosalo.
3: Ew.
1: Came to the wrong place, man.
0: Not today, buddy. You're messing with the wrong dirty ones. That one right there.
1: Him.
0: The greasy one.
1: Point at me.
0: We'll have more tickets for Chris Brown and Usher. Speaking of greasy one, man, we'll have more tickets for Chris Brown and Usher at noon and at 5. And now we're back at it tomorrow morning, guys. Enjoy the rest of your Thursday. You guys ready, guys?
1: All right, guys. I'm ready.
0: Bye, guys.
1: Bye.
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There was a YouTuber who let Meta's new AI assistant help him with a Facebook Marketplace sale, and AI sent the buyer to the seller's house. 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

0: 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It's Joey C taking you through it. Meta's Muse AI was helping this YouTuber do a Facebook Marketplace sale, and he had permissions on allow always. 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

0: Anne Hathaway was asked who she thinks are the current It girls, and she actually had a few names ready.
1: Gosh, I mean, we really have a wealth of choices, don't we? I mean, I'm really excited to see Sabrina Carpenter and Margaret Qualley in the Fred Astaire movie with Tom Holland. Who else? Julia Garner is amazing, and I just saw her at the VMAs, like, on stage, and I just really hope the Madonna thing happens, because I think she's going to be, it has to happen, because she's so perfect. So, but literally, the list goes on. My brain just melted down thinking of, like, 100 names that flooded into it. So,
0: Anne Hathaway, super busy this year. I insist, I think she's the It girl herself. It's Mix 92.7.
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right, y'all. Halloween food, taking it a little bit too far. Tombstone is releasing a new pizza that combines two things that are going to have you fighting in the group chat. Somehow, they're selling it for barely more than a dollar. I'll tell you what the combo is next. 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

0: 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Tombstone is launching a candy corn pizza for Halloween. The pizzas are going to cost $1.31. Each one comes with 3 packets of candy corn that you can sprinkle on top. I'm a little bit confused. Like, instead of a trick-or-treat bag, do I need like a bag of ranch? I don't get it. Not for me, but will you be trying it? Hey, Joey C Radio on TikTok if you want to hang out over there. Johnny Cage in the Noontime Workout coming up next. Also, maybe you could win your way in. Tickets to see Usher and Chris Brown in the Sun City. 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

0: know I should sleep, but the voices in my head go. I know I should sleep, but the voices in my head go.
1: Hi, I'm Chucky, and I'm your friend to the end.
0: I know I should sleep, but the voices in my head.

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I put a spell on you. And now you're mine. You can't stop the things I do. I lie. 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Now the witch is back, and there's hell to pay. I put a spell on you.

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1: No, no, no!
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0: 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Don't you want a balloon?
1: Supposed to take stuff from strangers. My dad said so.
0: Very wise of you, Dad, Georgie. Very wise indeed. I, Georgie, am Pennywise the Dancing Clown. You are Georgie. So now we know each other. Direct.
1: I guess so. I gotta go.
0: Go without this.
1: Oh, my God!
0: Exactly. 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Take it. Oh. You want it, don't you, Georgie? Oh, of course you do. And it's got candy and fries and all sorts of surprises down here. And balloons, too. All colors.
1: Do they float?
0: Oh, yes. They float, Georgie. They float. 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
0: That's much too vulgar a display of power, Karras.
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Dropping some tunes, dropping some beats. A little Rufus the Soul right there. Man. A little Halloween style. You already know. It's October. It's spooky season. My neighbors across the street already got their decorations up. I'm like, damn, I'm behind. It's all good. Hey, and by the way, let me remind you guys, you guys want to have some fun, next Friday, October 9th, the Elmont, you know the Elmont, this Friday they got, what, who do they have? They have Marshmello, then they got Benny Benassi, right? Well, next Friday, me and some friends are playing the Elmont, and this is like a locals party. It's cool. It's called Sunset Social. That's next Friday at the Elmont. It's 21 and up. It's going to be me, DJ Yachty, and my boy GQ just dropping beats, having fun. All the dance, throwbacks, maybe even some Halloween anthems that you're hearing in here mashed up. It's going to be fun. All house dance, EDM throwbacks from the golden era. And it's absolutely free. It's Elmont's, I guess, end of summer affair, even though I know they got some more shows. But they just wanted it's kind of like a thank you for a great season that they want to just, you know, tell everyone, hey, man, come have some fun. Party with us. It starts at 7 and it ends at midnight. And what's cool is at 7, they're starting it with for those of you that like Pilates, because you already know it's all about fitness, right? So Pilates and Company, which is a new Pilates studio in Las Cruces, is going to be doing a Pilates class at sunset right by the pool. So from 7 to 8, ladies, guys, if you like Pilates, that's your thing, come out, have some fun. We're going to be playing the music. We're playing from 7 to midnight. It's just three locals just dropping bombs, literally just dropping bombs on the turntable. So it's going to be fun. That is going down next Friday over at the Elmont Swim Resort on the west side of town. It's called the Sunset Social. I'll have the flyer up later on today on the socials of Mix 92.7 and my socials. But yes, me, DJ Yachty, and Yachty, GQ. It's me and two girls, DJ Yachty and the other girl, GQ. I'm kidding, G. But yeah, it's going down next Friday.

0: Friday over at the Elmont. You need more information, just head over to my socials at Cage915. Or you can head on right now. You know what? I got tickets for Chris Brown and Usher. I forgot about these tickets. You want to go see them Saturday? I know you do. I got two tickets for call number 14, 541-1043. If you want to go see Chris Brown and Usher. Again, that's 541-1043. Chris Brown and Usher over at the Sumble. It's going down this Saturday. It's already here, the R&B tour. Usher, Raymond, and Chris Brown. They're going to be doing their thing. So call number 14 at 541-1043. Good luck. Here we go. You call number one. You call number two. You call number three. You call number four. Call number five. Call number six. Call number seven. Call number eight. Call number nine. Call number 10. Caller 11. Caller 12. Caller 13. Who's this?
1: Viviana.
0: You call it 14, girl. You're my winner! Yeah! Woo! Yeah! What are you doing right now, mama?
1: I'm headed out for lunch.
0: All right, girl. Well, check this out. You got yourself two tickets to go check out Chris Brown and Usher this Saturday over at the Sun Bowl. Congratulations. Stay on the line so I can get your info, okay?
1: Thank you.
0: There you go. She got herself hooked up with those tickets. And there you have it. Javi's going to have more during the 5 o'clock Bombucha. Tomorrow morning, we'll have some more during the morning mash at 7 in the morning. So be sure and tune in, guys. And again, that's going to do it for me, guys. We will see you guys mañana. Shouts going out to all of you guys, wherever you're listening in from, whether you're here cruising in El Paso at listening to Mix 92.7, or if you're on one of the listening apps, or if you're streaming us at mixelpaso.com. We love you guys, man. Appreciate you guys. See you guys mañana.
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This is the kind of AI story that makes you want to immediately check what permissions you gave your phone. There was a YouTuber who let Meta's new AI assistant help him with a Facebook Marketplace sale, and AI sent the buyer to the seller's house. 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

0: 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It's Joey C taking you through it. Meta's Muse AI was helping this YouTuber do a Facebook Marketplace sale, and he had permissions on allow always. 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

some of Rush Hour's jokes might hit a little differently today. 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

0: little super sensitive. USA Network is now putting a content warning before the 1998 movie Rush Hour, saying some of its depictions, language, and humor may be considered outdated or offensive today. 90s kids are going to see that warning and be like, what? Does it need a warning? 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

Anne Hathaway chatting about who she thinks are the current it girls in Hollywood. Any guesses? I feel like she's still kind of an it girl herself, no? I'll play a clip for you next. 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

0: Anne Hathaway was asked who she thinks are the current It girls, and she actually had a few names ready.
1: Gosh, I mean, we really have a wealth of choices, don't we? I mean, I'm really excited to see Sabrina Carpenter and Margaret Qualley in the Fred Astaire movie with Tom Holland. Who else? Julia Garner is amazing, and I just saw her at the VMAs, like, on stage, and I just really hope the Madonna thing happens, because I think she's going to be, it has to happen, because she's so perfect. So, but literally, the list goes on. My brain just melted down thinking of, like, 100 names that flooded into it. So.
0: Anne Hathaway, super busy this year. I insist, I think she's the It girl herself. 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

All right, y'all. Halloween food, taking it a little bit too far. Tombstone is releasing a new pizza that combines two things that are going to have you fighting in the group chat. Somehow, they're selling it for barely more than $1. I'll tell you what the combo is next. 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

0: 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Tombstone is launching a candy corn pizza for Halloween. The pizza is going to cost $1.31. Each one comes with 3 packets of candy corn that you can sprinkle on top. I don't know. Pizza just got a little confusing. Instead of a trick-or-treat bag, do I need like a little baggie of ranch? It's not for me. But will you be trying it? Joey C Radio on TikTok if you want to go hang out over there. Bianca's coming up next. I think you should stay here. You might win your way in to see Usher and Chris Brown here in the Sun City. 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

Hey guys, and happy Thursday. We are almost back to the weekend and I have clothes waiting for me to try them on when I get home from a little B-Day early celebration. It's Wednesday, so I feel like birthday celebration this weekend and next weekend. Hey, it's birthday month, right?

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1: And this is an interesting question because I feel like the premise of social media is to like bring us together, make us feel connected, but is it making us lonely? And according to research, yes, the more time you spend on social media, the more lonely you will feel, which makes sense. If you're stuck on your phone, you're not in real life. And honestly, I saw this video. It actually was really sad. It was like a mom who sat down at the table, brought like lasagna or something out. Her kid, I think her man, and there was someone else in the video. They're all at the table on their phones. She plates up her food, eats it. They still are on their phones, right? They don't even speak, okay? So when she was on their plate, she picks up everybody else's plates, which did not have food on them because they were all so focused on their phone, picked up the food and brought it back in the kitchen. They're like all like shocked. Like, what happened? It's like, how did you just ignore your mom or your wife for like 30 minutes? It's crazy. I didn't even have a high school reunion at my 10 year because not enough people bought tickets. I feel like because we see each other on social media, we see each other as families and we know, you know, what's going on. It's not like that urge to actually connect in real life, which is sad. Something to think about, you know? Hey, yo.
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0: bartenders, and more. 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

if couples, you'd be in on this way of kind of working through arguments, or not even necessarily arguments, more like when you ask your significant other to do something and they don't, instead of arguing and getting pissed off at them, there is an alternative that this couple does. And we'll talk about it coming up next.

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1: And I saw this video on TikTok, a lady explaining about her relationship with her husband and how when he doesn't do something, like, you know, for example, he's supposed to take out the trash and he doesn't, or he says he's going to pick up her prescription on the way home and doesn't do it. Instead of arguing and getting pissed off at him, she fines him. And the fines go for how, I guess, bad the offense is. She said 1 month she ended up with like almost $1,000 in fines for him. That is crazy to me. I feel like, I don't know, I'd feel bad. I'm not like that. Plus, I feel like it could kind of like have the reverse effect. Like, yeah, you're not arguing, but is that person now becoming lazy? Like, oh, I'll just give her $20 and not worry about it. Like, baby, you gotta put in the work, okay? Money is nice, but I'm not the maid.
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7: 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The time for transparency and accountability is now. Demand answers. 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
1: And one of Hollywood's biggest stars is officially logging off. 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

Travis and Taylor have been pretty quiet since tying the knot, but one member of the family is officially ready for the spotlight, their dog. The two actually purchased a dog together shortly after tying the knot, and now she's making her modeling debut alongside Travis in Tommy Hilfiger's new fashion campaign, shot at the iconic Plaza Hotel in New York City. Travis and his new bestie absolutely crushed the photo shoot. You can see those photos online. And let's just say, that household now has enough star power for its own talent agency. On to someone else with some major star power, Zendaya. She just turned 30, but don't expect a birthday post. Her mom revealed that Zendaya is no longer on social. While sharing a sweet childhood photo in her place, Zendaya previously said she planned to disappear for a while following her incredibly busy year, packed with Euphoria, The Odyssey, Spider-Man, and another Dune movie. I don't know how she does it all. Honestly, after that schedule, logging off sounds completely justified. And Dolly Parton's legacy is about to be celebrated worldwide. Her estate announced Dolly Fest, a celebration of a lifetime, a two-day festival happening both in Nashville and London next year. Dolly originally dreamed up the event for her 80th birthday and planned to host it and perform herself. Now her team is carrying out the dream as a star-studded celebration of her life, music, and legacy. Dates and performers have not been revealed, but if Dolly planned the party, you already know it's going to be fabulous.

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1: And today is actually the day, okay? Pumpkin Spice Day. Now it's officially the season. Even though, like I said, I'm not a pumpkin spice girly. I don't like it. I've done a pumpkin cream, like a cold brew situation. That was okay. It's just something about like the syrupy spice. Not for me, but do you. Celebrate the day.
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1: 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Definitely want to keep it locked here. Let me tell you why, though. Why? Because we got a pair of tickets. I told you guys. I told you. And yes, I'm being for real. I'm being 100%. No cap here. We got tickets for Chris Brown and Usher this hour. You guys want to go check them out? That's happening this Saturday. It was, yeah, this weekend over at the Sun Bowl. Tickets still on sale at livenation.com, but you can keep it right here and just listen for your chance to score a pair of tickets to go check out Chris Brown and Usher. Yeah, you heard me right. We're going to blow them out this hour, so you definitely want to keep it locked here. We'll also keep an eye on traffic for you guys. Thank goodness the rain is finally out of the system. Yeah, don't get too comfortable because, again, next week, we are expected some showers. Got to give a big shout out going out to Maria, Tony, Vince, Brisa, and Leslie, the regulators. That's what they call themselves. Sounds like a bunch of cholos and cholas. No, I'm just kidding. Shout out's going out to you guys. Thank you guys for tuning in to the 5 o'clock Bambucha. All right, let's get in the mix. Here we go.

0: 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You guys, please pump the brakes. I know you're trying to get home or get into happy hour, wherever the hell you're going right now. Traffic is acting a fool. Please pump the brakes. 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Let's take a look at some traffic. And before I do that, this hour is brought to you by Western Tech. 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There is an accident, Gateway North and State Line Road. That is the only accident being reported. You guys, again, please pump the brakes. Gotta take a quick break. But no, some of y'all eating. Some of y'all are like, well, where are the tickets, bro? How come you haven't said anything about the tickets? Because I'm still holding on to them. That's why. And I'm going to blow those tickets out before 6 o'clock. I'm going to tell you how you can score these tickets. All right? You definitely just keep it right here. And I'm going to tell you how you're going to score these tickets. It's super easy. Super easy. But, ahí está otra. You got to be a big fan of both of them. That's all. That's your first clue. You definitely have to be a big fan of both of them to hopefully win these tickets. So we're going to take a quick break. Your chance to win Chris Brown and Usher tickets right after this break.
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0: And we're back. It is the 5 o'clock Bambucha right here on the new Mix 92.7. All right. You've been waiting long enough. Now is the time. I don't know why you guys are calling. You don't even know what I'm saying. You guys are already blowing up the phone lines. You don't even know what I'm going to say. I just say you guys waited long enough. Maybe through the commercial break. I don't know. You guys don't even... Ni saben. Ya están hablando. Like, why are you guys calling? Nah, just kidding. Because, yes, it is time to blow off these tickets for Chris Brown and Usher. The R&B tour is going to be here this Saturday over at the Sun Bowl. I want to take you and a guest out there. Tickets on sale at LiveNation.com. But right now is your chance to score a pair of tickets for free. You heard right, free. All you have to do, you got a big fan of both of the guys, because we're going to do a little something really quick. Pay attention. You got to pay your attention. I'm going to pay you three songs total. I need the song title, the correct song title. All right? And that's how you're going to score these tickets. You got a big fan. I told you got to be a big fan. It's three songs. I'm going to play it for you. The first person to call me with the correct three songs, correct song titles. Let me word it right, because some of y'all are like, no, tú no dijiste así. Yeah, it doesn't have to be in, it can be in any order, but I would just say the order you hear it in. But if you give me the correct song titles, the three song titles, I will hook you up. Easy as that. Are you guys ready? I'm going to play it for you once, because I got to jump in the mix. So you guys need to pay attention. And if you guys don't get it, well, I'll play it for you guys again. But pay attention here. It's three songs. Here we go. Ready? Pay attention. Here we go.

All right, there you go. There it is. Three songs. I just need the song title. That's all I need. Good luck. 541-1043 is the number. 541-1043. First person to get it right, I will hook you up to go check out Chris Brown, Usher this Saturday. All right, get back in the mix. 5 o'clock, Bambucha. Let's go.

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1: Hello. Mix 92. Who's this?
2: Hi.
1: Who's this?
2: Vanessa.
1: Vanessa, you ready to play?
2: Yes, sir. All right, let's go.
1: I just need the three song titles. Go for it. Not, give me to. What the hell are you listening to? Anyways, go ahead.
2: My Way.
1: Okay.
2: Sunshine.
1: Okay.
2: And I Love You.
1: No. Try again. Thank you, Vanessa.
2: Aww.

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All right, I still can't find a winner, you guys. I still cannot find a winner. I already went through like four. I'm on number five already. You guys aren't getting it right. All right, so I'll play it for you guys one more time. One more time. Pay attention. This is the last time I'm going to play it for you guys. This is for the true fans. There's three songs in this whole medley. I need the correct song titles. It's not that hard. Pay attention. Here we go.

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There's three songs there. 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Not the one that's playing right now, because it's an Usher song, but there's only three songs. You already heard the three songs. Not the one that's playing. There's only three songs. All right, good luck.

0: maybe now we can get a winner. Still looking for a winner. 541-1043. I thought it was going to be easy. I literally went to like 10 callers. Literally. Still looking for a winner at 541-1043. I just played you a little collage of Usher and Chris Brown. All you got to do is just give me the correct song titles. That's it. That's it. Simple. Obviously, you got to be a fan because the song titles are kind of hard. I think they're kind of hard. But good luck. 541-1043. Mix 92.
1: Hello. Do you have a winner yet?
0: Not yet. Who's this?
1: This is Lorena.
0: Lorena. All right. All I need is the correct song titles. There's three of them. Give them to me.
1: Okay.
0: Go for it.
1: My Way. Mm-hmm. With You. I Don't Mind.
0: Damn, that was super easy. Lorena.
1: Yes.
0: That's it. You won. That's awesome, Lorena. Congratulations. Yeah, those are the correct song titles. My Way, With You, and I Don't Mind. Andale. You know what you're going to take? Lorena, you know what you're going to be taking with you to the concert?
1: My husband wants to go.
0: If he lets you go, andale.
1: Why did he let me go? I'll take him.
0: Well, congratulations. You got hooked up with a pair of tickets to go check out Chris Brown and Usher this Saturday over at the Sun Bowl. And tickets are on sale at LiveNation.com. But you got a free pair on courtesy of Mix 92. All you got to do is just let her know what station just hooked you up, girl.
1: 92.7.
0: Eso, eso. Congratulations, girl. That's what it was, guys. That's how easy it was. Song title was My Way, With You, and I Don't Mind. Those are the three song titles. And congratulations, sir. But no se agüiten, no se me agüiten. Because why? Because we got more tickets. We will have more tickets tomorrow morning. And we're going to have plenty of tickets for Chris Brown and Usher. That is happening this Saturday over at the Sun Bowl. We want to take you and a guest out there. And tomorrow we'll blow out some more for you guys. Easy as that. But I am making my way. And I hear this hour is brought to you by Western Tech. Classes starting soon. Log on to their website at westerntech.edu. You got to give some saludos really quick before I make my way in out of here. Shout-outs going out to Henry. Congratulations on the new job, brother. And I had one more here. DeAndre and Kenny, thank you guys so much for tuning in over at UMC. I am out of here. I guess the bambucha is done and over with. But, hold on. What are you doing over there? So, we had this office talk. We might even do this on a regular because this office talks get pretty intense. One of my coworkers got so upset at me, and she's like, "You know what? I'm gonna get hijo." So I have Karina in here with me. Karina, I like to call her Karina. She's in here, and she went. Remember, it was our Diana. She got upset with me, right?
2: Yeah.
0: ¿Qué dijo? Remember, she's like, "Ay."
2: She's like, "I better leave before I hit you or something, no?"
0: Algo así. I'm like, "What? Like,
2: she got
0: bro,
2: so
0: relax.
2: Upset, yeah.
0: Like, we're just having a conversation here." So it happened again. So guys, bear with me. So we're gonna talk about this really quick before I make our way out of here because I want to solve this because my comadre over here is disagreeing with me on this topic.
2: 100%.
0: Of course you are. Of course you would. Of course you would. So the topic is, guys, back me up, guys. Please back me up. Please don't tell me I'm that old school now because she says otherwise. So we had a discussion. It was a few of us. And, Gotti said, I'm wrong. So the way it goes, guys, I asked her this question, and this goes both ways, but I asked her, you and I asked a couple other people how you would feel about this. So, Karina, if you were in a relationship, here's the question, guys, pay attention. If you were in a relationship and you found your man liking other girls' pictures, and now what I mean by other girls is local girls here in El Paso, whether it be a bartender, realtor, influencer, whatever the case may be. Now, I'm not just saying one picture. You caught him. Okay, this is. We're gonna go there, Gary. We're gonna go there. You see one picture. And what do most women do when they see that? What do you think most women do?
2: I would see. They investigate.
0: Exactly.
2: How many other
0: pictures they've liked?
2: Yeah.
0: And sure enough, so I asked you this question. So what if he liked? Ponle. He went through her photo album. And you see him like this one, like this one, like this one. It's a total of at least 10 pictures that he's liked. And I asked you this question, and I asked somebody else this question. And what did you say? Would you have, first of all, would you have an issue? Would you be upset? Would you bring it up to him? Be like, bro, what are you doing?
2: No. First of all, I told you, who goes beyond and goes checking on her pictures to see how many likes she has from your man? Like, to me, but that's toxic.
0: Why wouldn't you, though?
2: To me, that... Where's your privacy? Now you can't even...
0: What are you talking about? What do you mean, privacy?
2: Now you can't even like the picture because your toxic guy is all mad about it? No. No.
0: So you would not be... Literally, seriously, you would not be upset if you caught your man liking a local girl.
2: No, I don't think...
0: Realtor, bartender, influencer, lo que sea.
2: No.
0: You wouldn't be upset.
2: What's wrong with that? So to me, that's control. So now you're controlling what they
0: control?
2: What they can like and cannot like. No, it's as if you're telling them what to do, exactly what to do.
0: But you're not.
2: Don't like this picture, like that one. That come on.
0: But you're not telling them what to do. You're not telling them what to do. They should know. It's a matter of respect. Tener respeto, is it not, guys?
2: How is that disrespectful?
0: How is that not disrespectful, Cari?
2: So
0: what?
2: See, if I go for Cowboys and my boyfriend goes for the Eagles, o sea, he has to be on the team I like?
0: No, now you're me la estás cambiando, bro.
2: It's the same thing. You're not allowing this person to freely like something or dislike something.
0: What?
2: And I don't think that's okay.
0: Nah, you're changing it, bro. You're changing it.
2: No. It's just the picture. What is he going to do?
0: You're changing it. What is he going to do? Well, why is he liking it? You don't find it disrespectful as a woman?
2: It depends what she's talking
0: about. It's like, okay, ahí te va otra.
2: Mira, no. Let's say it's a bartender and she's mixing a drink.
0: Yeah, but most bartenders, female bartenders, you know how some of them are dressed.
2: But what if he's liking the drink she's mixing? No, seriously.
0: Oh my God.
2: Seriously, like...